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1: God that is so mighty.
0: Mo gbadua.
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1: I'm telling you.
0: Olorun nla.
1: About great God.
0: To ni anu
1: nla. That has great mercy.
0: Awon eyan kan be.
1: There are some.
0: Ti won ba ri anu.
1: Except they get mercy.
0: Aba ti gboro won.
1: We're not a part of them.
0: Jeje Abraham joko.
1: Abraham just started.
0: Olorun de lo ba.
1: God himself.
0: O to je anu niyan.
1: There are some that got mercy.
0: Teyin o bere fun.
1: Some you did not ask for.
0: So fi wa kayan mo.
1: I'll bring it to you.
0: Me ma bi o se sele.
1: I be am I don't know.
0: Laarin ojo meje.
1: But within 7 days.
0: Agbere ka emo le.
1: My goodness is brought to you.
0: Agbe anu ka emo le.
1: Is brought to you.
0: Agbere ka emo le.
1: Is brought to you.
0: Agbe anu ka emo le.
1: Is brought to you.
0: Agbere ka emo le.
1: Is brought to you.
0: Agbe anu ka emo le.
1: Is brought to you.
0: So pe agbere ka mi mo le.
1: Goodness to me.
0: Agbe anu ka mi mo le.
1: Is brought to me.
0: Nti anu le se ni.
1: What mercy can do that is it.
0: Batime afoju.
1: Like Bartimaeus.
0: Ko riran ri.
1: He has never seen.
0: O ki gbete le.
1: But he cried out to Jesus.
0: Jesus omo da.
1: Jesus son of David.
0: Jesus
1: son of David.
0: Sanu fun
1: mi. Have mercy on me.
0: Enikan na n gbo
1: mi. Somebody is hearing me.
0: Ariwo to ma
1: pa le ni.
0: Jesus omo da.
1: Jesus son of David.
0: Sanu fun mi.
1: Have mercy on me.
0: Awon to ba nbe ni soji ta nse lowo.
1: God that and how great.
0: Oro anu ma ye won.
1: You understand what I mean?
0: Ah baba la ba ya sada bi agada ya sa. Yo ye won.
1: They understand.
0: O tan pe ni anu.
1: What you call mercy?
0: Yo ye won.
1: They understand.
0: Awon to ri anu gba.
1: God that receive mercy.
0: E wo awon ise yanu.
1: Look at the mighty one. Look at healing.
0: Gbogbo Eko.
1: All over Lagos.
0: Oni ni final.
1: Today is the grand finale.
0: Hallelujah. Enikan ni thank God.
1: Somebody say thank God.
0: Oni ni final.
1: Today is the final.
0: Gbogbo wa pata.
1: Every one of us.
0: In thousands.
1: Ni ada garu.
0: And losi Evans Playground.
1: We'll be coming Evans Playground.
0: Ni ebute mata.
1: At ebute.
0: Oyigbo.
1: Oyigbo.
0: Ni alay.
1: This very night.
0: Oje ojo majemu.
1: It's a covenant day.
0: Mori ogbo to san.
1: I see glory flowing.
0: Mori awon eyan to dide.
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0: Mori kadara to yi pada.
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1: ba. I want to pray today.
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1: Glory 7 times.
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1: Osana 7 times.
0: Ati iye.
1: Nine.
0: Ni bi pepe wa.
1: At our altar.
0: Are you ready?
1: Yes sir.
0: Seven
1: hallelujah. Hallelujah. Hallelujah. Hallelujah. 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
1: Right at that place.
0: Pelu ariwo.
1: With a loud voice.
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0: Bi ara.
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0: yo yo e jade oni ori dafidi iranse mi oni ororo ayo ni mo dale
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0: oga
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0: ororo amo yayan so
1: I'm not to separate you
0: when the power of God come upon you will be different
1: baba zenio
0: aya vale gidia o to fi ku emero
1: together with each other.
0: When there is ability, you will do an undo.
1: I share your
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1: not celebrate
0: you later wanna say fine way
1: you
0: wanna let say
1: you took and do it
0: madaba
1: you can do it
0: oh my god
1: don't you know you are created
0: tori elomi
1: for someone else
0: it's not because of you alone
1: ah that told her and
0: only Abraham my book
1: I will bless you
0: you wanna
1: you will not be a blessing
0: when you are blessed be a blessing
1: you are not
0: to another person oga
1: my brother
0: o ni lo pe ojo yi o gbe yi te tin ra koro
1: you that have been crawling
0: aye yi dide
1: your life is
0: he say yi
2: Mrs. Sabo said the show to me. Mo ti ma ngbo program awon baba wa ni ori kini lori radio to je pe won fe so mi lenu. 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
0: eri oku ti de congratulations. 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
1: Amen. Your government of glory will never tear.
0: Egbe gbogbo eniyan.
1: Hear this everybody.
0: Ti Olorun ba ti de
1: ba. Once God comes.
0: Eyan gbodo wa ninu emi.
1: Man must be in spirit.
0: Sorry dito fi gbe to ti.
1: The reason you are here to just program sir.
0: Message ya fi lo bo se
1: la. The message went the way it is.
0: Oni pe won siwera ti
1: pe. The book of Romans has opened up to you.
0: O to mo sele ti wora ti ba su.
1: And what you have when God remembers of
0: one man menu kan kesi.
1: They will mention your case.
0: O to se yen.
1: That's
0: prayer point
1: be your prayer point
0: ojo ti prayer point
1: se
0: ba ti jade
1: the day your prayer point comes up your battle is conquered
0: attack ife kenyan o ti egbadura to ye ko
1: any be don't want to pray the right prayers
0: won fe kenyan lo bi to ye
1: ko they don't want to go to the right place
0: iru ipade ijebo de
1: ara like that program ijebo de tomorrow morning
0: emergency ni
1: bajawi lo wa
0: la aro yi
1: this very morning sir
0: ni friday
1: today friday I mean
0: gbo wa ma pade
1: we are all meeting
0: lago mejo
1: la 8 a.m this morning
0: tori nkan tani.
1: Because of three things.
0: Gbogbo awon to ti fail ri.
1: Those that have failed before.
0: Gbogbo ti aye nbere Olorun won.
1: Those that what is asking where is your God?
0: Awon God ta ti ropo fura.
1: Even they themselves have written themselves.
0: Se awon si le pada
1: ni. That can I still make it again?
0: Awon yen kan wa wa.
1: There are some.
0: Ninu ajaga iso.
1: In that yoke of sickness.
0: Ama ma gbe si won
1: ara. Enemy put them there.
0: Akole pade yen.
1: The team of the program.
0: Oni se yanu bi omi.
1: Miracle like water.
0: Like Olorun to se yanu.
1: God that performs miracles.
0: He
1: will bring some like sun, some like rain. The great deliverer is he. The great parent of all. The one that shakes all. The one that shakes the heavens. Shakes the whole universe. The one that fights with thousands. The great fear by the sea. Today also we are ending up the ongoing program.
0: In Lagos State.
1: At Lagos State.
0: Evans Square.
1: Evans Square. Please, let's bring there today. Hey, man, if you will not be
0: on your
1: hey, man, you don't be weak.
0: Boy, you don't mag ba ororo iya.
1: I want to receive you oil of miracle.
0: Ayoko kan.
1: One each.
0: Ni jebo de.
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0: At sini ekola.
1: And at Lagos also.
0: Mama reti.
1: I'm expecting you.
0: Ori agbara Olorun.
1: God, the power of God.
0: Osakiri.
1: Has never waned.
0: Eyin ara Abuja.
1: And those of you in Abuja.
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0: ma reti yi pada
1: be expectant of change
0: olorun wa
1: our god
0: ki mo po ti pe
1: we never say that is
0: true just to ba ti de
1: the day he comes
0: pelu agbara re
1: with his power
0: nkan ma yi
1: pada
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1: what things can work
0: kan ya ma darun moju lojojumo bayi
1: you deny yourself sleep every day
0: come agbadua
1: you are praying
0: number 2
1: ikeje
0: kan ya gbagbo nu woli
1: you believe in your
0: pastor si olorun ran
1: that god has said
0: ko de ma tele
1: and you follow him
0: eleketa
1: number 3
0: to ba wa ri gbogbo to
1: if you see people that have mercy,
0: one jina soke.
1: They are not far from the top. Number 4.
0: I want you jina si pejo
1: padua. Those that are not far from prayer places.
0: Ko possible ka you want.
1: It's not possible for them not to
0: hear. Mama yela want you but to
1: pray. Number 3 shall be here for
0: long. Eje ka want you wa
1: de. Okay, let me even go there.
0: Gbogbo ton wa sori oke mo.
1: All those that come to the mercy,
0: the covenant ni.
1: It's a covenant.
0: Tagbara re ba gbe.
1: Once you can do it.
0: Project to lo yi.
1: There's a great project.
0: Ra cement
1: ka. Buy a bag of cement.
0: Ko send to man niyan la.
1: Nobody oppress you there.
0: O de ngba mi leni na.
1: You are here today now.
0: Bi agbara e ba gbe.
1: If you can afford it,
0: say lori radio.
1: Do it.
0: Oni ti e jojo ma je mu
1: akose. Today is a special covenant town.
0: Paris soje eko.
1: The Lorenzo Lagos to say.
0: Ni Evans.
1: At Evans playing ground.
0: Mo gba Olorun gbo.
1: I believe God.
0: Fu ibukun.
1: For blessing.
0: Tori ti agbara ba de. Ibukun a ma wole. Gbogbo ite wa loju kan.
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1: Say my hand.
0: He said that me.
1: My destiny.
0: Mo je iya mo.
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1: I do prosper.
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0: Gbogbo ite wa kakiri orilede.
1: Lord of me all the other nations.
0: Join prayer platform.
1: Join our prayer platform.
0: E sora fun awon 419.
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1: 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Only the number you hear this program.
0: Only number wa o.
1: Is our number.
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1: 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That's only original page.
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0: 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Who is this? To le ju 1,000 asori.
1: That can give the 1,000 to the man.
0: Ta lo le san cement ka
1: sori. A bag of cement to the man.
0: Oruko e ti wo we adua.
1: Your name says the prayer.
0: Mo gbadua.
1: I pray.
0: O de ma rogo re. In the name of Jesus. In the name of Jesus. Pastor Imodu.
1: Sir.
0: E ma fun ni account number.
1: Ba
0: gbogbo yen gbo.
1: But here this is
0: Psalm 128.
1: E
0: meta la ma kale.
1: I started it 3 times today.
0: Omi to ba le mu tan.
1: What that I can be drinking.
0: Ta ororo kekere si.
1: Add a little oil to it.
0: Fi ori ka e.
1: Just take a pinch of salt and add to it.
0: Wa ka Psalm 128.
1: You know that's Psalm 128.
0: Wa pase.
1: I decree.
0: E je mi omi ara mi.
1: My blood, my water.
0: Ba agbara ibukun.
1: Receive power of blessing.
0: Ki ma to si
1: mo. That I'll never be poor again.
0: O de ri be.
1: And so shall
0: it. In the name of Jesus. E fun any contact ti e ma pe si.
1: The account it is Unity Bank. 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Again, Unity Bank 00 32 39 37 01. 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Again, First Bank account 20 14 65 19 06. Ojo Sam, Omo Loju Jesu is the name of that account. For inquiries and details, call us on 081-123-2 in 5 places. Or you can use 070-81-16-4090. God bless you.
0: Yo da fun yen. 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
1: Keep that free now.
0: Okan re abale.
1: You have to stop.
0: A pade la le.
1: We meet tonight.
0: Ni Evans
1: praying ground.
0: Egbe to ba ri.
1: Anyone you see.
0: So fun pe.
1: Tell that.
0: Ah.

0: Good morning, dear listener. You are welcome once again to Ashivas University's prayer time. My name is Reverend Canon Bayode Oladimeji. Presenting with me is my brother in Christ, Dr. Taiwo Adenego.
1: Good morning, listener. Today's inspirational talk is titled, Beware of Wealth Syndrome. The Bible says the life of a man does not consist on the abundance of things he has. One of the greatest tragedies of our fallen generation is the common deception that possession of wealth and riches is the definition of success. True success is a function of number of lives touched by your wealth and not the credit balance in your account. It is better to celebrate a man of influence than a man of affluence. Dare to put smiles on the faces of people around you than making yourself a customer to all banks in town.
0: Today we are praying for the shareholders of Ashivas University. The Bible says in the book of Nehemiah chapter 2 verses 17 and 18, Then I said to them, You see the trouble we are in. Jerusalem lies in ruins, and its gates have been burned with fire. Come, let us rebuild the wall of Jerusalem, and we will no longer be in disgrace. They replied, Let us start rebuilding. So they began this good work. Let us pray. Our Lord and our God, we thank you for the shareholders of Ashivas University, those who heeded the call of your son, Honorable Dr. Bode Ayonide, to come together and establish a university in our. Thank you for their deep concern and passion for the education of young Nigerians. Thank you for the steps of faith they took by committing their hard-earned funds, ranging from thousands to millions of naira. For these, your sons and daughters that trusted, believed, and heeded the call, Father, we pray that you continue to bless them and replenish whatever they have contributed in shares into the university in hundredfold. Let the university blossom in their lifetime, and we pray they reap the fruit of their labor. May they never regret investing in Ashivas University. May the unity of the nation be strengthened through the establishment of the university. We seek your blessings upon their businesses and all their endeavors. We pray that the good Lord will enlarge their coast. May their eyes see no evil. All this we ask in the name of your Son, Jesus Christ, our Lord.
2: Warm greetings from Ashivas University, Owo, a private university with distinction. Ashivas University's motto is knowledge, integrity, and leadership. At Ashivas University, we have diligently pursued its objectives with a clear understanding of its implication. At Ashivas University, we honestly impart knowledge on our students and pursue all we do with a sense of integrity, thereby preparing our students for the position of a higher task, that of being the future hope and leaders of the society. Our mission to be the best university is very clear and achievable. With a very high sense of responsibility, we know we're on course. We appreciate all our parents and the government, the press and the society at large for your support. And we assure you that, by the grace of God, we shall achieve greatness and you'll be very proud of us. Ashivas University. Knowledge, integrity, and leadership.
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0: Good morning. I am Prince Olagoke with Adaba News at Dawn. In the news, APC postpones House of Representatives primary election to Saturday. Pastor in trouble for engaging in sexual activities with minor. Iran seizes vessel allegedly used as floating armory in Gulf of Oman.
1: This is the news.
0: And now the news in detail. President Bola

0: And now the news in detail. The All Progressives Congress has postponed its House of Representatives primary election for the 2027 general elections. A statement by the party's National Publicity Secretary, Felix Mocha, says the primary earlier scheduled for today will now hold on Saturday, May 16, 2026. The party adds that dates earlier announced for other primary elections remain unchanged. In the revised timetable, the Senate primary will hold on May 18, while the State House of Assembly primary is fixed for May 20. The governorship primary would hold on May 21, while the presidential primary is scheduled for May 23, 2026. The APC did not give reasons for the postponement of the House of Representatives primary elections. President Bola Tinubu has appealed to members, aspirants and party leaders of the All Progressives Congress to conduct themselves as sportsmen and women ahead of the nationwide primaries. Tinubu also cautioned winners against gloating while urging losers to accept defeat with grace. In a personal statement released on Thursday, Tinubu said the exercises were not merely platforms to produce standard bearers, but a referendum on the APC's unity. President Tinubu, however, directed party governors and leaders to ensure a level playing field and rise above personal sentiment. He also issued a firm directive to security agencies deployed for the primaries, urging them to limit their role strictly to maintaining peace. The senator representing Ondo Central Senatorial District, Adeniyi Adegbunmire, has urged party members not to be intimidated by threats or pressure from any individual ahead of the upcoming APC primary elections. He made this known while rounding off his consultation visits to APC stakeholders in Akure North and Akure South local government areas. The senator urged party members to remain united and focused ahead of the exercise.
1: To ensure that a lot of my customers have access to electricity, we've dug boreholes to ensure that people get clean water to drink. We've done solar lights so that we can light up the place so that people, particularly in these times where there's a lot of insecurity. So we've done several things. We've given scholarships to people. I was surprised today that whilst I was in Akure North, some lady who I'd never met came up to say I was the one sponsoring an education in School of Nursing. I'd never met her before. And there are several like that. So I think I've done enough to give back to my people for me to have to earn their trust, to know that if I'm able to achieve all of this as a first-timer, definitely when I do go back to the Senate as a ranking senator, I'll do better. And that.
0: Adegbunmire, who highlighted some of his achievements in office, assured of his continued commitment to their welfare and development.
1: People are calling them to threaten them. If you don't vote for a particular candidate, you'd have to bear the consequence. And I've told them that, really, just come out and vote your conscience. That I don't think that anybody would attack you. And that as far as I'm concerned, those are just empty threats, if at all they exist. You know, I wasn't threatened. It's people that came and said they were threatened. And since I wasn't there, I can't say for certain that nobody has come to threaten me. And I said, if you are threatened, if that's the truth, the fact is that you have go and exercise your civic duty.
0: Some APC stakeholders in Akure North and Akure South who pledged their support for his ambition expressed confidence in his ability to continue representing the interest of the people effectively if given another mandate.
2: He sent the transformer. So this is leadership. It is not aggrandizement. It is not people that will be in public office and what they do is to just share money here and there. No, you don't develop a society that way. We must change these policies of entitlement, these policies of handouts.
3: Because being a senator, he has done what is not even expected of him. Some people say they are there for legislative function. But he comes home, meets with his people, do some executive things, trying to see roles, electricity, giving out transformer, a lot of things he has done. And we're also happy about him for being close to his people. He's a grassroots person.
0: APC stakeholders speaking there. Oyo State Governor Seyi Makinde has officially declared his intention to run for president in Nigeria's 2027 election under the platform of the Allied People's Movement, APM. The announcement was made in Ibadan, where Makinde also launched the Reset Nigeria Movement, a political initiative aimed at mobilizing support across the country ahead of the next general election. As part of the launch, the Oyo State Governor unveiled an official presidential campaign website designed to serve as the movement's central platform for policy discussions, volunteer registration, grassroots coordination, and engagement with Nigerians both at home and abroad. Makinde said Nigeria needs responsible and competent leadership capable of rebuilding public confidence. The declaration attracted several political figures and supporters, including former Osun State Governor Olagunsoye Oyinlola, alongside youth groups, professionals, and party loyalists. An APC chieftain in Ondo State, Bode Obanla, has laid the foundation for a new vicarage at St. Paul's Anglican Church, Awuga Akoko, in Akoko Northeast Local Government Area of Ondo State. The project undertaken through the Bode Obanla Foundation was carried out in honor of the 25th remembrance anniversary of his late father, Prince Bernard Ayodele Obanla. The Bishop of Akoko Anglican Diocese, the Right Reverend Jacob Olajide Bada, who performed the turning of the sod, described the gesture as a remarkable act of faith and service to God. The cleric offered prayers for the Obanla family and commended the foundation for supporting the growth of the Anglican Church in the area.
4: The vicarage is where the pastor resides. If the vicarage is very close to the church, the pastor will normally have opportunity of saying prayers in the church without ceasing. And with the vicarage very close to church, he oversees all the affairs of the church. And that is where he resides, and that is where the people come to meet with the pastor.
0: Bode Obanla said the project was a way of immortalizing his late father while also giving back to the church and the community that shaped him.
5: I said, I will mark my father's 25th remembrance, because my father died in 2001. And then today marks 25th year. We're celebrating it. One, I'll use the building of the vicarage to appreciate God.
0: He explained that beyond honoring his late father and appreciating God, the project was also a personal act of faith tied to his political aspiration, which is the governorship ambition of Minister of Interior Olubunmi Tunjiojo.
5: I also did it because I want God to answer me, my prayer. My heart desires, I want it answered by God. And the heart desire, the first among everything, is governorship ambition of BTO. I know and I've told God that come 2028, will be governor. This vicarage, I built it to tell God, to actually ask from God what I need. That is the major thing.
0: Members of the church, community leaders, political associates, and family members who attended the event described the initiative as a laudable contribution to the spiritual and social development of Awuga Akoko. 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After the break, pastor in trouble for engaging in sexual activities with minor. Plus, Iran seizes vessel allegedly used as floating armory in Gulf of Oman. Please stay with us.
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0: Thank you for staying with us, and now to the rest of the news. The Oluladu Villadu Elemo community, Oba Folaon, Mika Isi, and four other defendants stand on trial over alleged attempted murder and related offenses in a land dispute have asked the chief judge of Ondo State to transfer their case to another magistrate court. The monarch said the defendant had lost confidence in the ability of the current court to guarantee a fair hearing. He alleged that certain actions and directives during the proceedings presided over by Chief Magistrate Taro raised concerns about judicial neutrality and due process. The monarch claimed the presiding magistrate directed the police to investigate and prosecute the matter before investigations were concluded. He also questioned the short period given to investigate allegations bordering on attempted murder and unlawful possession of firearms. Oluladu argued that no weapons were recovered and no complaint sustained injuries supporting attempted murder claims.
8: Our lawyer even trying to tell the judge that nothing like that happened. You have a case file before you, my lord, that you should please check the case file and see the truth. The magistrate said no, that he's not checking any case file, and an order of detention remind has been before him that he's going to treat that. That was how the magistrate said it. You can remind us in the Ondo Prison Correctional Center for like 6 days that they should bring us back to court the following week, Tuesday. When it was on Tuesday that we'll get to court, that was how the prosecutor stood up that there is no need for the magistrate to now give a ruling on attempted murder and unlawful possession of firearms, but an application for remand.
0: The monarch said he and other defendants had petitioned the chief judge to reassign the case to another court, insisting that a proper jurisdiction should be the OC Magistrate Court. The General Overseer of Mission House of Divine Land of Joy and Prayer Ministry, Prophet Ajiboya Bayomiolayinka, has been convicted for rape and related offenses involving minors. Justice Hamid Aliyu Gigili of the Kwara State High Court sentenced the defendant to life imprisonment on multiple counts bordering on rape and unlawful sexual intercourse with minors. This is in addition to a 14-year prison term for illegal abortion. The conviction followed painstaking investigations initiated by the Nigeria Security and Civil Defense Corps and NSADC Kwara State Command through its gender units. A vessel reportedly used as a floating armory in the Gulf of Oman has been seized by Iranian military forces. The United Kingdom Maritime Trade Operation stated that the ship is currently being taken toward Iranian territorial waters following the incident. Tracking information reviewed by BBC verified from marine traffic shows that the vessel identified as the Honduras-flagged Haunchan last transmitted its position on Wednesday. It was located about 70 kilometers northeast of Fujairah in the United Arab Emirates at the time. And that's Adaba News at Dawn, as edited by Adeyemi Lawa. I am Praise Olagoke. Thank you for listening.

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2: Eluiju Students Association felicitate one of our own, Chief Oladipo Bunyanlade, MBA, SCT, IFCA, PHF, on his retirement without blemish as permanent secretary from Ondo State Civil Service. 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We hereby join millions of well-wishers around the world to appreciate God Almighty with you on Saturday, 16th of May 2026 by 11 a.m. at St. Martin's Anglican Church, Mufariri Street, Iju, Akure North Local Government Area of Ondo State, after which the reception will follow immediately at the main page of Eluiju High School, Ikere Road. 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
7: 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I love Sonia Tomato Sachet. 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
1: The political landscape is currently evolving, and understanding it requires more than headlines. On issues in the polity, we draw insights from leading think tanks and seasoned analysts.
2: Politics was not always bad. 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
1: Breaking down the facts with clarity and depth.
3: Okay, let me put it like this. Every president has a Mr. Fix-It or a set of Mr. Fix-It.
1: While opening the lines for you to share your views.
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1: 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It's more than analysis, it's participation.

0: Beautiful Friday morning to you from Resource of Adaba, 88.9 FM. You're welcome on the program, Issues and the Polity, where we bring you national issues for us to dissect as Nigerians, as it's affecting us. Then on another segment of the program, we'll bring you news that made it to the national dailies. But first, let's take a peep into the headlines this morning.
1: All right, starting from the Daily Post newspaper. Police dismisses officers over alleged kidnapping, robbery, extortion in Weavers. 2027 INEC ready to for transparent elections in Benue. REC. INEC directs electoral commissioners to monitor party primaries. And still coming from the Daily Post newspaper, Nigerian youth will vote me out if I fail. They do not accept excuses. Tinubu.
0: And INEC begins distribution of non-sensitive materials ahead June 20 poll in Ekiti. Southwest Commission secures rail license to drive regional connectivity. Mimiko, Tinubu's performance influenced my decision to APC. We'll bring you details of this and more after this break. My name is Olajumoke Omotosho.
1: My name is Abimbola Ogunbadeniyi. Good morning.

0: Kivo 3-in-1. Un mini colo cupo ficou
1: Kivo da Remix.
2: Warm greetings from Achievers University, Owo, a private university with distinction. Achievers University's motto is knowledge, integrity, and leadership. At Achievers University, we have diligently pursued its objectives with a clear understanding of its implication. At Achievers University, we honestly impart knowledge on our students and pursue all we do with a sense of integrity, thereby preparing our students for the position of a higher task, that of being the future hope and leaders of the society. Our mission to be the best university is very clear and achievable. With a very high sense of responsibility, we know we're on course. We appreciate all our parents and the government, the press and the society at large for your support. And we assure you that, by the grace of God, we shall achieve greatness and you'll be very proud of us. Achievers University, knowledge, integrity, and leadership.

0: All right, we'll kickstart with this from the Nation newspaper this morning. APC members to vote in 8,809 electoral wards for reps ticket. Candidate of the All Progressives Congress, APC, for the 360 House of Representatives constituencies are to be elected tomorrow. Primaries have been slated for all 8,809 wards across the 774 local government councils, allowing all registered members of the party to participate. President Bola Ahmed to numerate members to ensure a runoff-free and fair process. The Independent National Electoral Commission, INEC, has erected Resident Electoral Commissioners, RECs, to monitor the primaries. INEC stated that 19 political parties have submitted their schedules. There are 20 political parties registered by INEC. Tomorrow's shadow election by the ruling party is through a direct primary, one of the two options dictated by the Electoral Act 2026 for candidates to be picked. The second option is a consensus arrangement which the APC National Working Committee, NWC, has now discarded. It also learns that party leaders made effort for a consensus arrangement to be the main option, except in a few places where there are disagreement, but many aspirants across the country kicked against the plan. This made the party resolve that elections should take place in all wards to pick all candidates, including where consensus is favored. National Secretary of the APC, Dr. Ajibola Bashiru, told newsmen last night that elections, which will allow all party members to vote, will take place in all wards. The assurance of the NWC came Fred Nafs. You can get to read this story from the Nation newspaper this morning with the headline, APC members to vote in 8,809 electoral wards for reps tickets.
1: And from the Daily Post newspaper this morning, Nigerian youth will vote me out if I fail. They do not accept excuses, Tinubu. President Bola Ahmed Tinubu has said that Nigerians' youthful population could vote him out of office if he fails to address the country's economic challenges. Tinubu stated this at the Africa CEO Forum, noting that Nigeria has a very dynamic youth population that is restless and unwilling to accept excuses. Tinubu also responded to questions bordering on the economy and investment, including efforts he made to improve local tax administration during his tenure as governor of Lagos State. He further explained that removing bureaucratic bottlenecks would create the right incentives for foreign direct investment in the country. He also added that investment is very cowardly unless you are transparent, accountable, and forthright. Part of that is Africa looking at itself, putting out resources together so we can go out there and negotiate for ourselves. You can get the story from the Daily Post newspaper with the headline, Nigerian youth will vote me out if I fail. They do not accept excuses, Tinubu.
0: From the Nation, INEC begins distribution of non-sensitive materials ahead June 20 poll in Ekiti. Independent National Electoral Commission, INEC, has begun the distribution of non-sensitive materials ahead of the June 20 governorship election in Ekiti State. Resident Electoral Commissioner Bumi Omosiyindemi said this yesterday during a policy dialogue on safeguarding democracy and electoral participation held in Ado-Ekiti. Speaking at the event with the theme, Safeguarding Democracy and Electoral Participation, the Role of Media and Political Parties, the REC said the commission had completed major electoral preparations and assessed registration area centers across the state ahead of the poll. Omosiyindemi said INEC had also engaged political parties and trained security agencies to ensure a free, fair, and credible election. He noted that distribution of sensitive materials to registration area centers would be monitored by tracking devices to guarantee transparency and accountability in the electoral process. He said the media and political parties remained critical stakeholders in promoting peaceful participation, discouraging misinformation, and strengthening public confidence in the electoral process. You can get to read the story from the Nation this morning with the headline, INEC begins distribution of non-sensitive materials ahead June 20 poll in Ekiti.
1: And from the Punch newspaper this morning, 2027, Makinde joins presidential race once against one-party state. Oyo State Governor Seyi Makinde has formally joined the presidential race for 2027 under an alliance involving the People's Democratic Party and the Allied People's Movement. In his declaration speech delivered at a rally held at Mapo Hall, Ibadan, and witnessed by a mammoth crowd, Makinde said, and I quote, "Today, I, Oluseyi Abiodun Makinde, FNSE, announce my candidacy for the position of the President of Federal Republic of Nigeria under the PDP/APM alliance." With the declaration, Makinde joined former Vice President Atiku Abubakar, former Minister of Transport Rotimi Amaechi, 2023 Labour Party presidential candidate Peter Obi, Adewale Adebayo of the Social Democratic Party, among others, to challenge President Bola Tinubu in 2027. Speaking at the rally, Makinde said Nigeria was drifting dangerously towards a one-party state, warning that democracy itself was under threat if opposition forces failed to unite against what he described as systematic attempts to weaken alternative political voices. At the rally were party enthusiasts, supporters, and political stakeholders from across the country. You can gather the full story from the Punch newspaper with the headline, 2027, Makinde joins presidential race, warns against one-party state.
0: From The Nation, Mimiko, Tinubu's performance influenced my defection to APC. Former Ondo State Governor Olusegun Mimiko has said the performance of President Bola Ahmed Tinubu influenced his decision to defect to the ruling All Progressives Congress, APC. The former governor formally joined the APC at Ward 7 in the Ondo West local government area alongside several political associates and supporters weeks after resigning from the People's Democratic Party, PDP. Mimiko, who governed Ondo State between 2009 and 2017, was received by the state APC chairman Kolawole Babatunde and House of Assembly Speaker Olamide Oladiji in Ondo Town. Among those who joined the APC with him were a former House of Assembly Speaker Jumoke Akindele, a former Chief Press Secretary Eniola Akinshola, and former members of the House of Representatives Joseph Akinlaja, Victor Akinjo, and Alaba Ojomo. Mimiko said his decision to align with the APC to support the Tinubu administration's effort at promoting peace, progress, and development in the country. The former governor praised the Nigeria Education Loan Fund, NEL Fund, describing it as a major intervention aimed at expanding access to education. He also applauded ongoing effort towards having a decentralized policing, adding that the initiative aligned with the long-standing advocacy for state police. You can get to read this story from The Nation this morning with the headline, Mimiko, Tinubu's performance influenced my defection to APC.
1: Now, from the Guardian newspaper, IGP, 2,000 police stations, not enough to protect 200 million Nigerians. The Inspector General of Police, Olatunji Disu, on Thursday backed the call by the Infrastructure Concession Regulatory Commission for the establishment of 3,000 new police stations across the country, warning that the existing security infrastructure is grossly inadequate for Nigeria's growing population. Disu stated that the Nigerian police force currently operates only about 2,000 police stations nationwide. A figure, he said, cannot effectively serve a population of more than 2,000 million people. He spoke at Infrastructure Dialogue 2026, a program organized for entrepreneurs by Deutsche Partners holding in Abuja. The IGP, who was represented by the Commissioner of Police in charge of works, Obiora Orausi, said the scale of the country's security infrastructure deficit requires urgent intervention through public-private partnerships, development finance institutions, and capital market instruments. You can get the full story from the Guardian newspaper with the headline, IGP, 2,000 police stations not enough to protect 200 million Nigerians.
0: From The Nation, Tinubu, Nigeria attracted $20 billion foreign investment this year. President Bola Ahmed Tinubu yesterday said Nigeria has attracted nearly $20 billion in foreign direct investment this year. Speaking during a personal session at the ongoing Africa CEO Forum, President Tinubu attributed the inflow to returns aimed at improving transparency, efficiency, and investor confidence in the country. He said his administration's policies were positioning Nigeria as an open and competitive destination for investment. He said that Nigeria would no longer permit the export of raw materials without local value addition, adding that the country possesses the capacity to manufacture products such as electric vehicle batteries from its mineral resources. It also conversed for stronger economic integration across the continent, urging African countries to move beyond rhetoric and fully activate the African Continental Free Trade Area, AFCFTA. According to him, Africa needs to put its money where its mouth is and build a new relationship with its own resources. You can get to read more on this story from The Nation this morning with the headline, Tinubu, Nigeria attracted $20 billion foreign investment this year.
1: And from the Vanguard newspaper this morning, Naira depreciates to 1,392 Naira per dollar in parallel market. The Naira yesterday depreciated to 1,392 Naira per dollar in the parallel market for 1,388 Naira per dollar on Wednesday. Similarly, the Naira depreciated to 1,371 per dollar in the Nigerian Foreign Exchange Market, NFEM. Data from the Central Bank of Nigeria, CBN, showed that the indicative exchange rate for the market fell to 1,371 Naira per dollar from 1,368.95 Naira per dollar on Wednesday, reflecting 2.05 appreciation Naira for the Naira. Consequently, the margin between the parallel and official markets widened to 21 Naira per dollar from 19.05 Naira per dollar on Wednesday. The turnover in the interbank foreign exchange market decreased by 39.6% to $78.8 million from $130.6 million the previous day. And you can get the full story from the Vanguard newspaper with the headline, Naira depreciates to 1,392 Naira per dollar in parallel market.
0: From the Guardian, FG worried as regions receiving 80% education funding record lowest literacy rates. The federal government has raised concerns that despite receiving about 80% of development partners' investment in the education sector over the past decade, two geopolitical zones in the country still record the lowest literacy and numeracy rates. Minister of Education, Dr. Tunji Alausa, said that this in Abuja during his stakeholders' workshop on the Nigeria Education Data Infrastructure, NEDI. Alausa said the trend underscored the urgent need to for accurate and reliable education data to guide policy formulation, resource allocation, and intervention programs across the country. Although he said he did not mention the regions by names, the minister noted that despite huge investment by donor agencies and development partners, learning outcomes in the affected areas had remained below expectations, raising concerns about the effectiveness and sustainability of the interventions. He said, and I quote, as we look at our data, the total amount of development bank financing and development partners' investment shows that about 80% of those investment in the last 10 years have gone to geopolitical zones in the country. Yet, those two zones still have the lowest literacy and numeracy rates in the country, he said. The minister explained that the NEDI initiative was designed to strengthen data collection management and an analysis within the education sector to support evidence-based decision-making. Alausa further stressed that the federal government remained committed to reforming the education sector through technology-driven solutions and improved institutional coordination. You can get to read this story from The Guardian this morning with the headline, FG worried as regions receiving 80% education funding record lowest literacy rates.
1: And still sticking with The Guardian newspaper, NBC appeals court order stopping sanctions on broadcasters. The National Broadcasting Commission, NBC, has filed an appeal against the Federal High Court ruling, stopping it from using its recently issued formal notice to threaten, sanction, or punish broadcast stations and presenters for purportedly expressing personal opinions as facts, bullying or intimidating guests, or failing to maintain neutrality. The push by the NBC to enforce the controversial provisions of the Nigeria Broadcasting Code raises fresh and serious concerns about the protection of civic space, media freedom, and the right to freedom of expression in Nigeria. Justice Daniel Siago had recently granted an order of interim injunction stopping the NBC from sanctioning broadcasters under certain provisions of the code, following arguments on an ex parte motion filed by the Socioeconomic Rights and Accountability Project, SERAP, and the Nigerian Guild of Editors, NGE. But in its notice of appeal dated May 8, 2026, the NBC stated that at the hearing of the appeal, it will seek an order allowing the appellant appeal and an order setting aside the entire decisions contained in the ruling of the trial court. You can get a full story from The Guardian newspaper with the headline, NBC appeals court order stopping sanctions on broadcasters.
0: Before we go on the break and delve into the second segment of the program, from the Punch, flood alert, Kaduna steps up awareness as rains loom. The Kaduna State Government has intensified public awareness and emergency preparedness efforts following forecasts by the Nigeria Meteorological Agency that the state may experience flooding during the 2026 rainy season. The government said the move followed the release of the 2026 seasonal climate prediction report by NIMET, which identified Kaduna among states likely to witness above normal rainfall this year. In a statement issued on Thursday, the Commissioner for Information and Culture, Ahmed Mayeki, said the government had commenced coordinated sensitization and disaster response initiatives to minimize the impact of flooding and protect lives and property. According to the statement, rainfall in Kaduna State is expected to commence between May 19 and June 10, 2026, while cessation is projected between October 5 and October 21, 2026. The statement further stated that the forecast indicated the possibility of a severe 21-day dry spell between June and August, a development that could worsen flooding and other environmental challenges. It disclosed that the Ministry of Information and Culture, in collaboration with the Kaduna State Emergency Management Agency, had launched a statewide sensitization campaign aimed at educating residents on flood prevention, mitigation, and safety measures. Mayeki urged residents to clear drainage around their homes and business premises and desist from indiscriminate dumping of refuse into waterways. You can read this story from the Punch this morning with the headline, flood alert, Kaduna steps up awareness as rains loom. Let's go on this break. We'll return. We now delve into a discussion for this morning. Stay with us.
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7: Is it okay to make fun of our tooth gap? Let's have a talk.

0: Yes, it's our own nation, Nigeria.
1: Yeah.
0: And charity, they said, begins at home. LG mandates drug tests for secondary school students. So let's get it straight this way. Why the test? Why is it necessary? One of the key points why the federal government says it's doing this is to create a conducive environment for teaching and learning by reducing the negative effect substance abuse has on mental health and academic performance. Another one is for privacy and safety, for also to reduce the stigma risk of children who already are doing this. So this will be discussing on the program this morning. Is this test really necessary? Who and who should be the champions in fighting this menace? Because if you look around, especially in our own nation, Nigeria, you find different ages at different places. And probing for that, you get to discover that this is substance abuse. Who are those that should champion this? And who should bear the cost? Is this really necessary? Is it not coming too early, especially for, let's say, secondary school students? This and more we're looking at on the program this morning. We have our guest on the program.
1: We have our guest to help analyze this program this morning, this topic, in person of Adebowale Olugbemi, analyst. Yeah. He's an analyst and is here to help us on the topic this morning. Good morning.
2: Good morning. Good morning, dear presenters. Good morning, dear listeners. It's good to be here.
0: All right. Thank you so much for joining on the program this morning. This testing that the federal government is introducing, let's start from the secondary school student, because that's what the NDLEA is proposing. Is this not coming too early, or is this catch them young as principal?
2: Well, thank you so much. That's a very good question. I think it goes without saying, from all that we can see in our environment, that it is not coming too early. Since the days that one Nigerian music artist released a song titled Science Students, I think the menace had just gone haywire. Mm. And you can see it all around you. Even in Akure, yeah, go to secondary schools just about the time when they are closing for the day, you and you just

0: Iglesia Garage.
1: Yeah, Tipa Garage, somewhere around the cathedral.
0: Okay, you, okay, you yes,
1: weep,
0: the other one.
1: You will weep for the nation. So it's not coming too early.
2: All right. Thank you. And how exactly is this drug testing policy expected to work in schools?
1: Okay, thank you very much. The federal government is really being careful because, as I said, now it is not yet an act, but it is still going ahead to enforce it. But then the federal government made it very clear that it is not just the strictly punitive measure, but also corrective. All right, so you know, this policy will be implemented through the admission process, right? With the privacy of the students as well is also being considered, all right? So definitely the screening will start, you know, during the admission process. And then, of course, you can also, the schools are also allowed to do, you know, random screenings, you know, from time to time and all that. And then those who are not satisfied, for instance, parents will be notified, and if you're not satisfied with the results, you can do an independent test and then confirm it. And then, of course, when once it is confirmed, and you know, students are not going to be directly punished like that. First and foremost, they're going to be recommended, you know, for to guidance counselors, you know, to, you know, talk to them, rehabilitation and the rest of it. And then when you now have repeated cases, you know, of, you know, someone who has been warned, you know, the first time, recommended for counseling, recommended for rehabilitation, you know, still goes ahead to do it. That's when you now start talking about suspension, or even, as I think, expulsion is the last resort in this situation.
2: All right, well done, thank you very much. Like you said the other time, that this policy has made reservations for stigmatization and all, and as it's stated in the news, we know that this might come off strong on the students, but in Nigeria we know that some things might not be that discreet, because you'll be seeing some, the moment other students see some students being you know, cancelled and all, they will definitely see them that, okay, this person is involved and all. So what can the government do, or what can they put in place in order to protect these children?
1: Yes, the federal government has made it very clear that results are private and should not be, you know, publicly disclosed, you know, by the schools, you know, except, of course, when it gets to the point where you have to suspend the students, you know, so, you know, just to prevent that from influencing other people, you know. So, but at the early stages where you can still correct, you know, those things will be done, you know, privately. And when the results are even gotten, they are going to be handed over to the parents, you know, privately, first and foremost, to see what the parents can do. So that's what the federal government is doing, and I think it's in the right direction to prevent, you know, stigmatization, and of course having the effect on the mental health of the students, because, you know, sometimes you could do a test and it comes out positive, you know, and then later on you find out that it's actually negative, you know. So at that point when you are releasing the results, if you make it public, it could affect someone who's really not involved. Maybe it was just an error and all of that. So federal government is trying as much as possible to be careful with that as well, you know, so that you don't end up affecting the mental health of the students, and you can also still protect their privacy. But of course, a lot of critics are concerned, you know, that, you know, privacy issues and all of that. So this could still be contested in court, but at the moment the federal government is going ahead with it. But I think, based off of what we can see in our environment, whatever needs to be done, I think needs to be done right now, because it's really going, you know, out of control. And I think I support it, and every well-meaning Nigeria should.
0: Okay, so the federal government says this protects students' mental health and academics. So is drug testing the right tool, or is it just treating the symptoms and not the cause? Because at countries like the United States now, they try the random student drug testing. But did this really reduce the abuse, or it just pushed it on the ground? Let's

0: put it at par with Nigeria now if this drug testing, this random drug testing is coming up?
1: I want to say that, you know, sometimes the people that are in this, they're not people you really, sometimes it's not written on the face,
0: yes.
1: Right? So you don't get to, you don't even get to see. So the only way, the only way.
0: They are coded. They are coded among the
1: slate now. Calm people,
0: yes,
1: you know, and they're doing drugs, you know, underneath. So there are people you not even expect. So how do you even begin to detect?
0: Mm.
1: It's later on when you begin to see the effects, right? That you now begin to say, oh, so you're involved, you know. So this is not just something, you know, that you'd say it's the tout or the bad guys, you know, that are the obviously bad guys that are really into it, you know. So some people is just, you know, they're depressed. Or, you know, secondary school students right now, they would say some of them are into relationships, and then someone breaks
0: they stop them breakfast.
2: Get out of that depression,
3: someone introduce
1: you know,
3: them
1: and
3: to
1: then
3: that.
1: They start doing drugs, you know. So I think drug testing is really the way out, because if you do not do that, then how would you be able to detect in the first place? Because it's not something that is obvious until it becomes very dangerous. You talked about the United States. I really wouldn't be able to talk much about that, but I don't know. But I think at least from all indications, they would have been able to find out, you know, the exact numbers that they need to handle, and then that would have helped them to at least cut it down to the barest minimum.
3: All right. Talking about the root cause, how can government create awareness for? Because most parents don't even know this. It's other people that detect in the children that, okay, that this is going on with a child. How can government create awareness?
0: And let me add to that, that now creating the awareness, some parents are not ready and are not willing to accept the fact that your child has been tested or your child is suspected that he's into drug. They're not willing to accept the reality. So how would government try to merge this together, parents' willingness and the awareness itself?
1: Okay, well, I think first and foremost, that takes us back to even the role of the National Orientation Agency. That agency, at some point in this administration, tried to, you know, get into, you know, their role. But again, I think they relaxed.
0: Yes.
1: In the last couple of months, right? That agency has always been, you know, sleepy. I think this is a time for them now to get into the fray and begin this national orientation about this this issue, because it's really getting out of hand. So when there's adequate information in the public, and that's what you're doing right now, you know, when there's that adequate information that this is something that has become more of a pandemic, it's getting to that state where it's becoming, you know, more of a pandemic, you know, we need that information. We need that information in the public space through, you know, programs like this, through flyers, through, you know, dedicated, even special programs, you know, dedicated strictly, you know, to this. And then we can also still get people to do one-on-one counseling, you know, for parents as they bring their kids to school for instance at the beginning of the term, or when schools are having PTA meetings and all of that, you can actually, you know, have these meetings with them and educate them as well. Then also the government needs to reach out to, you know, places where our parents and even the students, you know, have this psychological attachment, places like our places of worship, you know, religious centers, you know, so that our religious leaders can begin, who these parents have attachments, psychological attachments to, can begin to talk about it and tell them that, and even expose the fact that some of these things, your kids could be involved in them and you wouldn't even know. So it's not about disputing the test results. It's about trying to confirm, you know, and once you confirm and you have, you know, evidence beyond reasonable doubt that your kid is involved, then, of course, you need to comply with anything that needs to be done to get your child out of it. Because you're talking about not just, you know, the future of the country, but also your own future. If you're spending so much money on your child now, and then he ends up being a drug addict, not useful to you, to himself, and can never be useful to you to even protect you in your old age, then what are we talking about? You know, so this sensitization needs to go on every facet of our society at this time. And you know, a lot of us Nigerians, Africans, we are attached to our religious centers, you know. So they are the best bet, you know, to reach out to us and to explain to us. So government needs to work with these religious leaders, and of course our traditional rulers as well. These are people, you know, that also have influence on us. We also have influencers, social media influencers, you know, instead of all the, you know, things that they are doing that are not really adding any value to our society, these people have great influence on the young people. So we need to reach out to them and engage them, you know, to pass on this message across. And the most important part of it now is our entertainment, you know, because you see, it's entertainment that actually, you know, propagates these wrong, these vices in the society. And that's why we need to address it, you know, very well. Like I said, with my opening statement, you know, the moment that music about science students was released, you know, that was what triggered even this spike. I can tell you that. You know, so when you listen to the wrong lyrics, you know, in the songs, in the music that you pay attention to, it has a way of, you know, getting you to begin to do the wrong things. We need to pay attention to our entertainment. So we need to get our musicians to begin to censor the kind of music that they are releasing, to begin to get them to even propagate the right kind of content, you know, in our entertainment. And I think with that, we'll be well on the way to sanitizing our society.
3: All right. Still talking about parents. For a fact, some parents still need counseling. Do you think that parents' consent should be compulsory before testing their students, their children?
1: For me, ordinarily, if it was something like vaccination, you know, I would think that, you know, you need to get my consent as a parent, you know, before you can do that. But when it comes to drug testing, right? I think the processes that I've seen so far, they're not things that are that would tamper really with the psychological balance of the child. You know, you're talking about urine tests, you know, you're talking about saliva tests. These are just simple things, you know. So if, for instance, a child is suspected, maybe has been observed over a period of time, you know, and then is really suspected of abusing drug, you know, that you may actually seek the consent of the parent, right? But then if it gets to a point where you cannot even access the parent and it's almost getting out of hand, you may need to go ahead and do the test. So it's a thin line, but I think the processes, the testings that will be done, they are not really such that would tamper with the psychological balance of the child, so it may not really be necessary. But then, of course, it depends on individual parents. We may want to say, okay, please let me know before you do anything. And it's our right, you know, under the Constitution, to know what has been done to our children. So,
0: all right, before we open the post to allow our listeners ask a question or two, who bears the cost for this testing? Because I know the moment there's an additional payment in school, parents will say no. Even if the parent is aware that child is involved in drugs, they will say, please,
3: I'm no more interested. Magdala Church.
1: This is a service that the government should be doing to the nation. Right. If at all there's anything that the government is doing for the citizens, this should just be one of it. You know, subsidy has been removed on so many things. So let us have subsidy on this as well. That's the word to use. But it's not subsidy. The federal government, you know, trying to protect the future, because you're talking not just of the future of the children, but the future of the nation. If you're not having leaders, if all our leaders are getting into drugs and then their lives are getting destroyed, then what are you expecting in the next 10, 20 years? So the federal government should be able to say, okay, well, we'll take care of it, you know, we'll take care of it. Let the federal government, you know, take care of the cost. I think it's not too heavy. NDLEA has been doing that, and I don't think it's a problem.
3: All right.
0: Let's open the pod for our listeners. Parent, bear your mind. Say the way it is. There's syntax. that's sin tax on cigarettes and drinks.
3: Yeah.
0: I think this is one of the ways the federal government is trying to curb this drug abuse.
3: Yeah.
0: And I'm not sure anybody's even looking at that area. 0816251991. You have 60 seconds to drive home your point. Hello, good morning.
2: Hello, good morning.
0: Good morning. Your name or where you're calling from?
2: Yeah, this is Omar from Owo.
0: Hello, Omar. Go ahead.
2: Yeah, though I'm not a parent yet, but I know what's going on within the town as it has to drugs. This is, I would say, our parents of this generation have failed. Let me put the blame on parents. Because once a parent sees his children growing up, the children will take over the house. The parent will be scared to talk to them. We'll be scared to challenge them. We'll be scared to accuse them of anything. We'll be scared to stop them from anything. As I am now, I'm in my 40s. My mom can still slap me. My dad can still slap me. They know me over here. My dad here, Omo, if I misbehave, he will caution me and slap me. But our parents can't do that again these days. I put the blame on the parents and peer groups too. That's my own take. If we can satisfy our the parents, now it is the drugs that is affecting. We have a lot of children having kidney problems this time around. What do they think is the issue? It is drugs. So the parents should be satisfied too. Not even the children now. Parents should be satisfied. That's my own take. Omar from Owo.
0: All right, Omar. Hello. Good morning. 0816251991. Let's see, you can take two more calls. Hello, good morning.
4: Hello, good morning.
0: Good morning, your name and where you're calling from?
4: Okay, my name is Chief Adafi Adekola. I'm calling from Owo.
0: Go ahead.
4: This topic is a very interesting topic. According to the first caller, so most of we parents, we have a lot of work to do. And it's a very big embarrassment to be seeing is secondary school children be tested for drugs. How old are these as such in the secondary school? Like what I was saying, most of we parents, the blame is too much on us. Many parents, even they started from home, they failed to caution their children. I saw many parents that their children gather in the front of their house smoking, and the parents were looking and doing nothing about it. We see many parents that send their children to buy it. Then what does the future what will the future tell about them? So it is only God that can help us. I remain Chief Adafi Adekola from Owo.
0: All right, thank you, Chief. Let's see one more. Hello, good morning. Hello.
5: Hello. Hello.
0: Good morning. Good morning. Where you calling from?
5: Yes, the name is Taiwo. I'm calling from Akure.
0: All right, Taiwo, go ahead.
5: Yes, I only believe that this cut across all divides. It's not just about parents. Of course, it also involves the teachers and, of course, the religious leaders. Now, how many hours do children spend at home? They spend the bulk of the time in school. By 8, they're already in school. They're there till 2, till 4, till 5 before coming home. What are the teachers also doing? Yes, I understand that parents should teach their children so that the children will know values, morals and all. But then when it comes to school, the schools are lagging. I mean, they're not doing too much. You see students that should be in classrooms that loiter. Now, if you're in front of, I'm somewhere around Minister of Works now. If you come around there, now, you see children loitering. Children of Oyemeko, children of St. Louis. Most of the time, I have to drive them to their schools. So, what are you doing? You'll be talking there again. That's where it starts from. There's no reason why they should be loitering. Let them go to their classrooms. When students should be in class, they should be in classroom. It's just to ensure that they are in classrooms. And of course, make sure that they are taught. Check out what they are doing. Otherwise, we're just going to blame students. We're going to blame parents. Whereas, they spend the bulk of their time in the schools.
0: Thank you so much. Mr.
3: Adewale Olubemi.
1: Yeah.
0: You've listened to now the blame is now on parents, now on teachers. So let's wrap.
1: Right. Because you know, of course, the microcosm of the society is the family, right? And But these days, you find out that, you know, children, like this, like the third caller said, children spend a lot of time in school. I personally had to say I wasn't going to pay for extra lessons, because I remember when I was in primary school, we would close at 2 p.m. But these days, they've extended it to 4 p.m.
0: 5 p.m. or some students close by 5.
1: Yeah, almost in all the private schools in Accra for now, it's 4 p.m. Mm. And then they still don't tell you to pay for extra lessons till 5. And I say, I don't want my kids spending majority of their time in school. 2 should have been okay. You've extended it to 4 p.m. and then you're saying I should pay for an extra hour. So you find out that when kids are spending so much time outside of their parental control, then of course the people that are involved in, you know, handling them at that time also should be held responsible, you know, and accountable for whatever it is that they turn out to be. Mm. So it all cuts across board, you know, parents, you know, the educators, and of course
0: our religious leaders, our traditional rulers.
1: Hmm. So it's, I also have to say that, you know, the society, you know, that we live in, it's what is has been driving all of this. Hmm. You know, when you know, the quest for money, you know, seems to be like the in thing, and parents do not even have time to take care of your kids. For instance, parents need to get out. Look at the state of the economy as we speak, you know, when everything is so expensive and parents need to get the money to be able to even...
0: So they neglect their responsibility of taking care of the children, to look for money.
3: Work.
1: Yeah.
0: And the child do not take that money to buy drugs at the expense of all the effort. Your brother will say, oh, motabako. Now you will say the house where you build though. How your hustle.
1: But I'm saying the pressure, even the pressure on the parents.
0: Exactly. Yeah. No, that's just a reality. That's a reality.
1: Yes.
0: That's a reality. We appreciate you.
3: Thank you so much,
0: Mr. Adebowale Olugbemi. Thank you so much for your time on the program. We'll do this again next time.
1: Yeah, it's a pleasure. Thank you so much.
0: All right, to all our listeners, thank you so much for your participation on the program. Thank you so much for listening to us. We'll do this again, God willing, next week. My name is Olajumoke Omotosho. God bless Nigeria. Good morning.
3: And I am Abimbola Ogunbadini. 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
1: Yes, it's true. I love Sonia Tomato Sachet. The color is so red, so thick, so tasty. When I use it for my stew, jollof or spaghetti, the color shines brighter and food becomes tastier. Sonia Tomato Sachet makes meals delicious.

0: Hello, welcome to Business Talk on the Radio, brought to you by New Wave Tech, a company that provides consultation for online businesses and financial education to help you expand your revenue sources. In today's edition of the program, we'll be discussing leveraging the money game to multiply your income. Our guest is an online entrepreneur from New Wave Tech, a woman who holds esteemed certifications, including one from the University of Sydney in innovation through design. And this shows her commitment to progressive methodologies. She has accreditation in economic capital markets from the Corporate Finance Institute and in digital marketing from the California Miramar University. As head of partnerships at Nigeria's premier brokerage firm, she orchestrates pivotal collaborations for business success. With over 5 years of consultancy in the online business space, her expertise is both seasoned and refined. She is a graduate of Obafemi Awolowo University. Our guest is no other than Princess Ubo. Princess Ubo, thanks for joining us today.
1: Thank you so much for having me in the studio with you today.
0: Okay, for first-time listeners, here's a brief introduction about New Wave Tech. New Wave Tech is a revolutionary online academy dedicated to empowering entrepreneurs and businesses with the knowledge and skills to succeed in the digital age. Their cutting-edge training programs focus on online business strategies and AI integration, helping you maximize profits and stay ahead of the curve. Okay, so we're looking at a very interesting topic today, leveraging the money game to multiply your income. Can you explain this to the listener? Let's start that way.
1: Okay, leveraging the money game to multiply your income simply means making in one day what you will make in 5 years. The average rate of a dollar to naira is about 1,600 currently. This means if you save 1 naira per day, you will need to save for about 5 years to get $1. Now, let's turn this around. If every day you make $1, which is 1,600 naira, this means you make in one day what you would have taken you 5 years. And that's leveraging the money game.
0: Interesting math there, Ubo. So how can one leverage the money game?
1: Well, Klaus Schwab said something. He said, in a new world, it's not the big fish which eats the small fish. It is the fast fish which eats the slow fish. The reason your income is where it is, it's because you're on the slow currency. This simply means in this fast-changing digital world, success is no longer determined by size or power, but by agility and adaptability, which brings about stability. When I talk about leveraging the money game, it's not only in Nigeria, but definitely it is global. Some people play it smart, while others don't, and find it difficult to scale through. Now, in short, as a Nigerian, playing the money game simply means instead of earning in naira, you earn in dollars.
0: Earn in dollars instead of naira.
1: Exactly.
0: What exactly is this money game you're talking about, Princess?
1: Well, Leko, rich people play the money game to win. Poor people, they play the money game not to lose. And because they play not to lose, most times they lose. Do you know why?

0: This is because the money game is a financial strategy that you can use to multiply your current income by over 1,000. For example, an average man works for a salary of about 100,000 naira per month to pay bills and feed his family. Now, this is just his primary goal. And while it seems like it's a bit harsh, if that's all you want, like if all you need is to merely pay the bills, that's most likely what you're going to get. Now, the goal of the rich is to multiply their income through different financial strategies, which now includes leveraging digital innovation.
1: Okay. So digital innovation.
0: Yes, digital innovation. Do you know that the same data people use in watching movies, chatting endlessly on social media is the same data the rich use in making millions? Same device, but different value given.
1: So what are the businesses that one can do to multiply their income?
0: There are varieties of business that one can do, but I'll focus on just three for today. We have a sector of e-business, we have e-commerce, and we also have online trading. Now, for e-business, the E here stands for electronic business, which is just simply putting your current business online to increase visibility within and even outside your locale. Now, a typical example of this business can look like an event planner, okay?
1: Okay.
0: Staying fixed in a particular location limits that client's potential that you're going to be getting, as against having an online platform where there's no limit to the potential of clients you can interact with, which in turn will definitely boost and change the money game for you. Another example we have is e-commerce. Like I said, the E stands for electronic, but this e-commerce is just buying and selling of goods and services over an electronic network, primarily the internet, as we all know.
1: Okay.
0: It literally is an online market that unifies both buyers and sellers, which means you don't have to look for buyers to buy your item once you display. Now, a typical example of this is what we call dropshipping. Dropshipping, as we all know, is a form of retail business in which the seller accepts orders without having any inventory at hand. However, the dropshipping I'm talking about right now, it's not the generic one we always hear about that don't give adequate results, and it's also hard to actually start being a Nigerian. But what we'll be showing us is a Nigerian-based dropshipping system with a good track record.
1: Okay.
0: For me, the biggest and most profitable of them all is e-trading, which is also called online trading. It's the buying and selling of financial instruments like stocks, bonds, and currencies, all in the bid to make profits. It can be done on your mobile phone or computer or from anywhere in the world. Amongst the instrument that can be traded, let's take gold as a case study.
1: Okay.
0: I'm using gold because it's something that most persons can relate to. Do you know that from January this year till now, the price of gold has appreciated from $2,000 to about $2,651? That is about 7,060 points increase in the price of gold. If you had bought gold as of January this year at $1 per movement, by now you would have made over about $7,000 in profits just on gold alone. Now, that's the power of earning in a fast-paced currency. Now, imagine if you're trading at $10 per movement in that same price of gold. You would have made over $70,000 in profits. Convert that to Naira.
1: That's a lot of money.
0: That's a lot of money. To make it even more interesting, you can trade several instruments such as silver, US dollars, euro, Apple, Amazon, and the likes.
1: This is sounding so good. But how can Nigerians who are interested join to learn these things? Because somebody has to learn
0: to do this thing.
1: So
0: yes.
1: How can Nigerians who are interested learn?
0: That's why we're introducing the biggest conference where you can have an opportunity to learn these things and make sure you get every information you need to kickstart. Okay? Now, the New Wave Conference is the biggest and most important educational event in Nigeria as of today, and we will be hosting in several cities. It is time for Nigerians to leverage the money game in order to multiply their income. At this conference, we'll be informing and equipping you on the businesses available to help multiply your income with fast results throughout the year. We're going to be looking at strategies on dropshipping, e-businesses, e-trading, and lots more. We'll also help you open an e-trading account and set up free profitable softwares to boost your trading abilities.
1: Okay, so it's getting more and more interesting. All these are quite informative. Now, who are the people that are qualified to attend this conference? Because it sounded like there are certain people who should be a part of it.
0: Oh, that's actually the most interesting part. This conference is one of our most powerful events, and it will be absolutely free for the first 100 persons to register. So if you're a businessman, employee, an investor, a retiree, a job seeker, or even a housewife. As long as you are interested in earning in dollars, then you must be at this conference. You don't have to be a computer literate to attend. With an internet-connected device, you're good to go.
1: Okay, great. So it's free, and all you need is just an internet-enabled device.
0: Exactly.
1: A phone or a laptop, you can be part of this conference and learn how to play the money game.
0: Yes.
1: Okay,
0: yes.
1: So tell us the date, time, venue of the conference, and how people can register to attend.
0: The conference will be happening for just one day. One powerful day at two major locations, at Akure and Ondo City. Akure and Ondo City. And the date is next week Thursday, the 21st of May, 2026. Next week Thursday, the 21st of May, 2026. And the time is from 11 a.m. to 2 p.m. From 11 a.m. to 2 p.m. For those that will be attending at Akure, the venue will be at Sunview Hotel. Sunview Hotel, located at number 8 El Shaddai Road, GRE, Alagbaka. 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To register for Akure, send AK1 to this number. 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
2: 091-6466-0000. 091-6466-0000.
0: It will be giving participants up to 125% bonus in your trading account, only for those that will be starting the business of trading. And finally, for those that will be delving into the automation aspect, we'll be giving you trading consultation and then the software, which is the AI, that would help you do the buying and the selling, and you get your returns constantly.
1: Wow, this sounds so good. Too good to be true, Princess. Can you tell us again the date, time, and venue of this conference, and how people can register to attend?
0: The conference will be happening for just one day. One powerful day at two major locations, at Akure and Ondo City. Akure and Ondo City. And the date is next week Thursday, the 21st of May, 2026. Next week Thursday, the 21st of May, 2026. And the time is from 11 a.m. to 2 p.m. From 11 a.m. to 2 p.m. For those that will be attending at Akure, the venue will be at Sunview Hotel. 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
2: 091-6466-0000. 091-6466-0000. 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
1: All right. If you're looking forward to leveraging the money game to multiply your income, this is one conference you shouldn't miss for anything. Thank you very much, Princess Ubo, for coming on the program.
0: Thank you so much once again for having me today.
1: All right. See you at the conference, and let's talk more money. Bye for now.

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1: Here you go, dear.
2: Mom, you didn't add milk.
1: No need to. Taste it and see why.
2: Wow, but how?
1: Is it milky?
2: Yes.
1: Is it creamy?
2: Yes.
1: That's Milo 3-in-1 milky and creamy for you. It's so milky. I don't need to add more milk.
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3: 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Milo, energy to go further.
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1: White House opposite Anglican Grammar School Ijare.
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1: at St. Michael Anglican Church Hall
0: Ayetoro Ijare.
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0: Intimate follows at the church cemetery.
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0: ni Anglican Grammar School feed Ijare.
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2: Politics apart, and don't know Baba Fisher. Movement, a prominent aspirant for the Akoko Southeast and Southwest seats at the House of Representatives,
3: Abuja.
2: She be Odio Bokankale.
3: Yes.
2: A link on the net.
3: Tiasi Lema Barawa.
2: Don't be kidding again.
3: I'm very careful.
2: We are not done.
3: Yeah, do be what?
2: Bill.
3: Odio Boyin kept that one.
2: For concealer.
3: Fear draw coin show.
2: Tell me for a.
3: She on Luashi na jungle. Lost him.
2: Boyin pade.
3: Ah, in Jiro.
2: And you would you to
3: send telephone again?
2: Bad dipe.
3: Along with Oboye, Ola Balaba.
2: Tell me, I'm in front of no
3: one. Tell me, is she on what?
2: Eta.
3: Alaba Oboye na Dubo on Lagbara.
2: Ati pepe.
3: To make your personal communal needs.
2: And
3: as petitions know,
2: log on to
3: shewajongbolo.net.
2: Fill in the Google form
3: and receive feedback
2: in real good time.
3: Torino
2: in your
3: meeting. Ibubo ilu ati works.
2: What? Akoko Southeast and Akoko Southwest Federal Constituency.
3: Etara shasha.
2: Oso joke.
3: Shewajongbolo.net.
2: Ali man bara wa we are wrong.
3: Leyi teba wole sujo boyi.
2: Yes, it says sorry.
3: Leyi fi gbogbo nte ba fe sile si.
2: Ofele de fi ma wujo boyi.
3: Nice on cover.
2: Number to wa me.
3: Martin lo.
2: Saju asi.
3: Ko se. Olorun baba wa se.
2: Ta wa de bi ta.
3: Ofoju
2: si number yi na si ma fi ba yin soro.
4: Din ni pe. Anything that happens politically, I want to be there for my people. Timbale help in your mewa. Mr. Ajongbolo. As honorable Ajongbolo.
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6: Residents of Ondo State are by this means informed that the predicted rainfall for year 2026 is here. The State Emergency Management Agency SEMA, under the supervision of the Deputy Governor Dr. Laide Adelami Emena, is advising communities in flood-prone areas to clear their drainage channels. Gutters should be expanded and made free for erosion. Leaking roofs to be repaired before the rains become perennial. Motorists to obey all traffic regulations and avoid overspeeding. Ondo State Governor Dr. Lucky Remisanyeda to YFCA is urging residents of the Sunshine State to allow our ease agenda resonate with safety of lives, property and environment. In case of any emergency in your area, call SEMA on 0803-488-3275 or 0703-187-7570 or contact Office of the Deputy Governor, Governor's Office Complex, Alagbaka Akure, Ondo State Emergency Management Agency, announcer.
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0: Ede omo egungun re
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2: Ase
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5: 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Now retid that talk and say pay beat by beat, no pressure.
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6: Eku dede wo yo eyin temi emi ayafemi alagbo lo nkin ti office wa wa ni Isolo Junction ni egbe Democracy Park ni Akure
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16: Kima da ogo mena le
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16: Behind
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16: Oh, for the
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0: Plenty people now the reason say what to the saw, what to the chalet today. And I better Friday morning be this. So in case you don't know, anywhere where you did like this, now Friday be this Saints Alive. And now Niger we did. We don't come again, no. I've been a boy and a friend of Pekin, Papa, Michael, Aki today. And I have my own name. Something go happen today.
1: Did you ever open some?
0: Yeah, so something must share today. Something must happen today. And I don't hear the, from the background there. And I don't hear she. Okay, but make a declare people will be say today not the first time where they join us. Men are not too worry. We go jolly while I know they finish pale. Know the squeeze face. Now clear my truth where. For a long time, man, for a very, very, very long time. And only Papa day on top of the show. But today, ma, where I send her go, she don't return.

0: Kasi Weritan. Mama Deyeo. But she not a talk today, she just want to observe.
1: Maka Guinea Kwan.
0: You say?
1: Maka Wah.
0: I said just want to observe.
1: Me there, yeah. I don't come.
0: You go, you come.
1: I go, I return. Now the prayer with the always they pray, say make we go, make we return. I don't come.
0: Some go, they no great return.
1: They don't return. Some when they go, not be say they like them as they no return, no. But as Baba gone, I say top position. But we, for this side of the table, we they go, we they return.
0: We they return.
1: Always.
0: Now God, they run the going, so.
1: And I run
0: as back, we they go.
1: We they come back, oh.

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1: 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Back to back, we're going to serve now. Maybe they tell us, say, we did live on Facebook for Adaba 88.9 FM.
0: We did live,
1: Like, say, you won't see us. Mm-hmm. You don't see us. You don't miss us, well.
0: And those packages are already where we get a cut. Management for the Baiche Panana
1: for
0: Makure.
1: Remember,
0: say, if you not connect,
1: you know if you collect it.
0: Now, person will connect.
1: I ain't go collect it. And we be talking, I do. What do we not go do,
0: We know if you talk.
1: We know how talk. It's a ground and a full ground. I don't know what they do. So go join us live on Facebook for Adaba 88.9 FM.
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1: Based on say, Papa and Mama, they are on top of the show for Inside Life. What did they happen for Inside Life?
0: So I'm saying a reunion.
1: This one, I make we name our reunion. We feel like Inside Life reunion. I want it.
0: Repackaged.
1: Okay, Inside Life repackaged. Abi.
0: Reunion / repackaged.
1: I'll join.
0: Everyone, what you like, pick.
1: Just pick one.
0: Pick one.
1: Pick a side. Just join us live on Facebook for Adaba 88.9 FM. Drop your comments there. You don't know. What do you feel do?
0: Better
1: will
0: love
1: we pick
0: jam you?
1: You as the winner of the show? You never even know how much feel long back got for your answer today.
0: You don't receive a lot.
1: You're not dirty, Thomas.
0: Hey.
1: You're not data. If not me be you, me no data.
0: Brother, go guess say you know Sabi dance. I don't want to hear say you know Sabi dance.
1: Me want dance.
0: Dance no be your career, we know.
1: Papa.
0: But shake body.
1: You know that people want to dance today. Mm. A lot of things suffer for Inside Life for this week without this soul.
0: You see?
1: Yeah, man. You don't know.
0: Tell me.
1: Hey, you play too.
0: Start from somewhere.
1: Before I go Boston, me over shake body.

0: out to everybody where they support us, eh? People where we say they like us, people we say they never see us, they don't even know us, eh? But once they hear our name, eh, they like us on street, eh? They talk good about us. Shout out to all of Funa. People where they support Adabai Tape on NFM. Funa do well, oh. People where they support Peche and Mike on top of the show. Funa do well. Money on my mind, no time.
1: So I'm already, don't they try say, which level they will take receive the packet today? But man, I no worry. If 30 minutes we come past 11, and then we go to throw the line open and we go check with Facebook page for those of people where we say they're ready to connect because they won't collect. But another packet come day for callers.
0: Okay, another package day for callers. Another package.
1: Now, two packages plenty.
0: The plenty. You don't say this.
1: Now, reunion.
0: Live reunion, repackage. As we start the program, we start on the very, very, very good.

0: out to everybody who will be seeing the Dungeoners live on Facebook. Michael, Amos, Victor, we see you. Thank you very much. Lawa, Tony, we see you. Abeg, join us and help us share the good news. Help us share the good news. We did live on Facebook on Adaba, Etepo, and NFL. Papa, on top of the things we did suffer inside life.
1: We plenty.
0: For this Niger where we did. The one where they trend at the moment, like say, they hot. You know, say, wait till they will talk, say, they hot.
1: As they hot.
0: As they hot.
1: Roll them out.
0: You know, Frankie Dogona, you Sabia, and some people just say, a strange wife. I've been soon to be ex-wife. I've been an ex-wife. Okay.
1: Wife, where cause begin?
0: Okay, wife, where cause begin?
1: Where can detach herself from the man? Now I'm be a string. You know, sir, I go school.
0: Okay, okay. I don't hear. Okay. Okay, what's we call this one now?
1: Which one?
0: This man, this one where?
1: Incoming.
0: Incoming ex-wife.
1: Incoming.
0: Okay.
1: Just say incoming.
0: Incoming ex-wife.
1: Now only Frank go can know whether.
0: Now ex, not ex. Okay. You know, okay, you don't know Frankie though. Okay, you know who you submit that show. Who wants to become a millionaire? Okay, you don't remember. The anchor of that person when they present the show.
1: Now Frank.
0: Frank, you submit the guy
1: Frank
0: now.
1: Waiting.
0: Frank Edoho. I've been Edoho. Edoho. Make my new brother help me.
1: Scum. They take caution to the pronounce of kind.
0: Edoho. Edoho.
1: Some people now go do that do
0: Edoho
1: D O.
0: Now you now me gonna talk. Now you can't just talk to anyone. Now Edoho.
1: You say. You say it.
0: They make I talk the gist. Forget the name. Okay, the gist can't be safe.
1: Be say.
0: He and his wife Sandra.
1: You dead there?
0: He dead for social media now. I mean, not let dead there.
1: Nah, no.
0: You don't miss me.
1: I said, nah.
0: You know, now you dey carry this gist.
1: I said, nah, no.
0: Now you dey carry this gist, come on.
1: Oh, mama. Nah, I said, nah, no.
0: Okay.
1: Nah, no. Continue.
0: Okay. You know, say, your wife, where you be married, you know, say, you don't first marry one woman.
1: Mother, they listen carefully. Mama, they there, where you married, the first wife.
0: May you wait, now public figure, now.
1: I say, you dead there.
0: All this matter when
1: you
0: talk.
1: You don't be a reporter.
0: Forget that one. He there for social media space.
1: Okay.
0: He there for X. He there for Instagram. He there anywhere.
1: Okay.
0: So, now, immediately tell people based on say what they saw for inside life. They can't say begin the happen between Frankie Dogo and his wife Sandra. Before you know now, papa, you know Chike. Oh Chike, is it hard for me Chike to say? I'm gonna say it anyway.
1: Chike.
0: I'm falling in love with you.
1: Chike,
0: this same Chike.
1: Same Chike.
0: We're singing this with late Mubad.
1: Wait. Chike.
0: Yeah, man. You should go tell me say you don't know. Okay, they say. Chike they knock a door wife at Paco. Sote, they say he knock a makako inside moto.
1: See, way back, you know, say, now this at Paco matter. Carry one sister come off with Lara.
0: Lara.
1: Carry and enter a Coco. You know how many kilometers?
0: Ifa. Me remember the matter.
1: When we contract to the analyze, we the analyze and say, what thing go make sister come
0: off from Ilara?
1: From the federal local government.
0: Come enter Akoko.
1: How many are at Johnny?
0: Me no lie. Which of the Akoko?
1: I know mention. No. I know mention.
0: You
1: know,
0: say, Akoko is,
1: I know mention. You know Ikare?
0: After Ikarenko.
1: The place near Ikare.
0: I give
1: the
0: Akoko a Ubbe.
1: If I say
0: now,
1: if I say now, after that time, sister can say she know anybody apology.
0: Say no, don't concern her.
1: Say now only at church.
0: Say she be adults.
1: Say anything where she do.
0: She do and be down.
1: Days later, mama, they listen.
0: Me, they listen. Something that things they suffer inside.
1: Moments later,
0: me, they hear you now.
1: All engineers, when they listen to Ross, una they try.
0: Which of the engineers categories they?
1: Engineer na engineer.
0: Wait, engineers are my engineers. They.
1: You know, say, engineers now, now they drink a go pass now.
0: Some engineers they repair phone, so they repair moto, so they repair.
1: If you be solar. Engineer, I know. If you be engineer, when they listen to Inside Life this morning, go join us on Facebook. If you see any agbo, if you see any lady or woman where they

0: agbo for your area.
1: You advertise the agbo.
0: No, nah, agbo, nah, agbo, nah.
1: Which of the agbo? You
0: don't know that? Any sisi alagbo.
1: No, no, no. You mean no, no.
0: You don't know.
1: Me no, no.
0: Chicken.
1: They say chicken, they knock crack it. Don't go. Wife, apako. The matter don't turn yams, papas, scatters. Now, Frankie, don't go. Incoming ex-wife, don't talk, say, she be not be only him. She be as Frankie, they do, him, they do. She be strong, Frank, say, he knock Tega, Dominic. You don't forget Tega. For Big Brother Nigeria, say, he knock him up. If you can't come as.
0: I lie.
1: Say,
0: may I go this break? I won't call Frank.
1: Who you, the break now? You won't go meet Chike, Abi? Which one?
0: No, I won't call Frank first. As you, they meet Chike.
1: Me no, they meet Chike. Oh,
0: you say you won't meet
1: Chike. No, drop out. He me no, they meet Chike.
0: You know, meet Chike.
1: He, my body's still cool. I know they meet Chike.
0: Okay.

0: say you know get as you go to listen to Chike.
1: Mm-hmm.
0: You go if you know if you are not very careful, mm-hmm. like you know stand with two legs, mm-hmm. you go feel they fall in love.
1: Like me now, we beside stand with two.
0: Come on, can't imagine. Mm. Can't imagine when you can't go get close relationship with this guy Chike.
1: Let us say.
0: Say you don't sing for radio like Hassan.
1: I hear sing at Frank Kosa.
0: How?
1: Then say I know they there.
0: Okay.
1: Say Frank they punish. Emotionally,
0: okay.
1: We can now we be saying a therapist in be emotional therapist.
0: Okay, Chike.
1: Yes.
0: Na emotional therapist. So you know be artist again, you know they sing again.
1: I don't know.
0: No. In a therapist, true in crafts, as if they sing.
1: You get sense.
0: Hello.
1: You get sense. Mama, I tell you say you get sense.
0: You talk
1: that year where I tell you say now Mama just make your sense not kill you.
0: You know you came your.
1: You took get sense.
0: You know you came your.
1: Go ahead.
0: No. True in work. Mm-hmm. You can't enter. Hey, you can't help him emotionally.
1: Can't enter.
0: Frankie don't have a wife now, sure. Okay. The voice notes there everywhere. Frankie don't have a wife. Don't say, hey, to try. Now, not be so, not be. She been a me, they do this one for your mama.
1: She been a me, they run now.
0: She been a me, they run now. Now, me, they pay your picking school fees. Now, me, they do this one. But we get a fool everywhere for inside life. But for inside life, because before we come out on top of this issue, if you don't say your wife don't tire you, you don't say your husband don't tire you. Mm.
1: Just call us.
0: May you just move.
1: No, call us.
0: We'll not be marriage therapists.
1: May they no call us.
0: No.
1: Okay, call me.
0: Yeah, Papa.
1: Sorry.
0: You know what they talk.
1: I don't forget. Say you don't return.
0: Chenya.
1: If you not say your husband don't tire you, just you know what to do now.
0: Me they still call you.
1: I know too soon now.
0: What if be say you know say what to do?
1: Then no waiting to do.
0: If you not say your wife don't tire you, if you not say your husband don't tire you, you.
1: My name now.
0: Me just move. Because both people talk say two wrongs cannot make it right.
1: Mm-hmm.
0: Not because your husband they
1: we
0: cheat.
1: We know be Oyibo now. Now they know. Now Oyibo people know. Now they know.
0: Okay, we'll be African.
1: We feel run things here.
0: No, we don't feel run like that.
1: So
0: we don't feel run like that.
1: If you not say your husband tire you.
0: You move come out for dinner. If you don't see your wife, no need to the punish woman emotionally. You don't need to the cheat.
1: So on women suppose they punish men emotionally.
0: Women suppose they cheat on their husband.
1: I said they call us.
0: No, they don't call me. Oh, if you call you, me they don't call me. Which kind call you? Call us.
1: I say us. I don't say me.
0: No, I know.
1: Me they don't call us.
0: I am not a married therapist. I am a.
1: What till you be?
0: Broadcaster.
1: You say?
0: I be sorrow.
1: La répété.
0: I be talk top person.
1: La répété.
0: I be on air personality.
1: Oh, Guinea.
0: I be one.
1: Okay.
0: Mm-hmm.
1: 28 minutes now. It is struggle work up past 11. In case you just tune your radio. Station na daba it upon an FM Accra. Na daba they call this place so in case you call the reason say whether na them.
0: Now you know.
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0: We don't live for Facebook. You don't help us share them. Okay, people we don't join us. Michael Amos, Lawa Tony, Kayo Diari says good morning. Good morning, I did enjoy you. Well done. And Mukwiton, Motunrayo say good morning. I did enjoy you here and congratulations to Oni of Ileife. Rashidat Folashade Adeyanju. It's a good morning, Adaba family. Happy to watch you live again from Akure. Enjoy your program. Thank you very much. It's a Taye Ademola Ashaolu. It's a good morning. God bless Adaba FM. It's a Imbi. In the listen to us from Abuja. Aboki Concept Entertainment. I dey feel na vibes. You guys are doing a great job. Thank you very much. And Adeyanju Falasha, they say, love your dance sister. She me, Abi Mike. May you give the differentiate amo. She na my dance.
1: Who dance, boss?
0: Which guy does?
1: That's this, yeah, now.
0: Michael Aboyeji, he said, good morning, Adaba family. This is my first time of joining this program. I'm enjoying the live. Thank you very much, Michael. Help us spread the good news. Help us share them. Share them as plenty as possible. The highest share, and I ain't gonna get gifts out of this show today. May I just bust her. The person will help us share them.
1: You will never bust her.
0: May I just bust her.
1: You like the busting.
0: May I bust her. Share and give your landlord. Share and give your side chick. Share and give your. Okay.
1: We dey go on a break now. We dey go on a quick break.
0: This is stuff for inside life now. Man, I don't talk as the way it's all done now.
1: Inside life, Hey, mama. Yeah, una don't hear.
0: You know what I said.
1: Una don't hear what's happening for already, though.
0: What's happening for already? You know, calm down. Come on.
1: You come. Forget.
0: No. Wait, just calm down. See, not this Akura family.
1: I know to say, I know to say Uru me. When I hear what's up for her, do
0: you know, calm down.
1: Okay, the head, the old big boys, eh? Hey, when they listen to Ross now, I believe everywhere clear.
0: Let me tell you my own. You know, this is not a correct fab. I couldn't know your foul.
1: Now you know, okay. Mono, now you know.

0: So I'm ready to join us via the studio line. 0816-251-9991. Brother, I know the squeeze face while I know the finish. 0816-251-9991. Mama say, ma, wait.
1: May you cut her.
0: Now, mama, talk her.
1: May you cut
0: her.
1: Before they were join us for what they want to call us.
0: Mama say, before now go call us.
1: Other things when they stop for inside life,
0: Let it things they share inside life.
1: After they carry touch light, they work out for road.
0: Mama say she carry touch light, enter it, though.
1: Like say we both carry the touch light for her,
0: Like say now, Oshiomole been given the touch light.
1: Forget that, Oshiomole na baba.
0: Okay, mama talk say, Oshiomole na pale.
1: Yes, now, I confirm one.
0: She say she confirm her.
1: As if they carry the touch light, they work out for road,
0: She say she carry the touch, work out for road, as she say,
1: For inside life.
0: For inside life.
1: You know your legoti.
0: Mama told say that man with the scare plenty viewers that year Pekin. Edoche.
1: You know y'all in Pekin.
0: In Pekin, what to say in a pastor that year, online pastor.
1: Thank you, God bless. You sabi book.
0: I tell you, sir, go screen. This is a joke.
1: You know, say him be living wife.
0: Come on, say na your legoti. Your legoti.
1: Your.
0: Mama say your.
1: Y'all.
0: Y'all. Y'all.
1: Not y'all. Y'all.
0: Y'all, Edo.
1: I don't tire for your matter.
0: Mama, talk say she don't tire for y'all, Edo, she matter.
1: You know, saying beget wife, he a strange wife too.
0: Wife, we don't work out too. We carry vest, come out. I go school.
1: You know, say he come marry one.
0: Yes, sir. Mama say y'all, Edo, she be marry another wife.
1: Judy Austin.
0: Austin, Judy.
1: When they talk say she don't feel bond TV for another man.
0: When they talk say She dropped three before.
1: She can't don't drop three for y'all now.
0: Say now, that Austin, pretty she don't drop now na six.
1: Correct.
0: Now mama can't tell more.
1: Allah, for public space.
0: Three then.
1: Three now, making six. Six.
0: Mama, be they ask six. Question. You see, if you score three. Na hat trick.
1: Okay.
0: If person can score hat trick twice, but not be the same match. They will come talk say so thing happen. Say way back this kind period. She be score hat trick. Right now another hat trick.
1: It got be hat trick.
0: Nah record. Record. She create record. She never break her.
1: She never break her, but she don't create record.
0: Now another person go come break.
1: She don't create record. The most that one not be gist again. She be don't hear her. But the one where they hot now be say. He gets one land.
0: No, be now. You go talk him.
1: Okay, we will go come back.
0: We will go come back.
1: We will go shake body.
0: Because I feel wrong come up for you. No. Talk him.
2: Away.

0: 0812 625 19. If not, know what's in the app inside studio, eh?
1: If you don't get us live on Facebook, I change the miss.
0: 0812 625 19 991. I'm the studio number. Just call us, eh? Tell us what's in the app for your area inside live. Remember, say your name and your location, eh? It is very important.
1: Papa, me never finish this gist. If me not finish,
0: I'm gonna open the studio that won't rock a motto.
1: If me not finish this gist, eh? Me go finish. You know, Judy asked me not talk at that time. They say the estranged wife of your electorate.
0: She's Akure.
1: We should take a country for Akure. You know, say they get one. They say they go on big land. Where they for the where they want. Now, so y'all and Judy, we won't go sell the land. As a reason to sell the land, ask me to come up.
0: Oh, you, don't put that door.
1: Where you waiting? As the country, they don't package everything. They don't do. I say they won't sell the land. Because they say, made on fastest finger. Like the one on top of the show this morning. Okay. She don't beg the land. I saw Judy begin to cry. Say, Shabu, you don't leave the guy. Wait till the guy the land do.
0: Nah. Nah, we get law for Nigeria.
1: Which kind of law? Law day now.
0: Law day.
1: We
0: go come use law now, tackle this madam.
1: For which special side?
0: All of them.
1: You know the things they suffer inside life.
0: All of them must to enter court too.
1: Y'all, May, he born three. He be born four.
0: Before
1: one, she lost her.
0: I don't know.
1: God, with the day public space.
0: Me no know. I know they know things like that.
1: Me no.
0: Okay.
1: Me na the lawful wedded wife na the.

0: if they not follow you marry, yes. That wife is not legitimate.
1: By
0: African tradition.
1: Where you belong.
0: Where me be? I be African woman, confirm.
1: No.
0: Yeah.
1: We get color there. Hello, good morning, no. Hello, good morning.
2: Hello, sir.
0: Hello, sir.
1: Okay, your name now?
2: Nah, my name now, Rafi Adabanija.
1: Rafi, you call us from where?
2: I'm calling from Edo State. I'm a Yoruba boy.
1: Yoruba boy, where they do?
2: Where they do? Where they hear you now, world since.
1: Where you there for Edo?
2: I did Igwebe local government.
0: Hey, you there for Igwebe?
1: No, Bela.
2: Igwebe, Pesensi.
0: Hey, but yeah, yeah.
2: Oh, Furi, Mama, Inigwebo.
1: I don't do
2: it.
1: Before we go end the show right now, man, I just stop.
2: Okay, let me talk to her. Patience, he be before. The patience will do second today.
0: Yes.
1: Now you start. Now won't start history, Abi.
2: He don't take me out here, this woman first. This one, where you they talk, where your mouth not in there. If you begin, where you go born, I be go resemble you. Then you go tear.
1: Radio no tear.
2: Hey, they don't go to here. For this woman, wearing body just the hot like pepper.
1: What did happen inside life for your area?
2: Inside life, everywhere, just cool, only hungry, naive everywhere.
1: Hunger.
2: But better they happen for Igwebe local government, we no get problem.
1: See, while I know if you day.
2: Amen.
0: No, amen. Okay, from that comment for Facebook, Moses Akinbagi saying, you people are making my day. Thank you. That is why we are here. That the reason why we're there, be this. Okay, Oluwagbe, so let's say good morning. Good morning to you too. He said, congratulations to Oni. Ife Shola Francis, man, don't dance past woman for now.
1: I tell you, where the award?
0: You don't agree.
1: You said, okay, read that comment again.
0: He said, man, don't dance past
1: what
0: woman.
1: What's the name?
0: Ifeshola Francis.
1: God bless you.
0: Amen. Oh.
1: God, not anybody, I beg.
0: Habib, where this comment come wrong go now? It don't jack my.
1: In the appreciate me again.
0: Akinyele bless you. Well done, my beautiful sister and my lovely brother. God bless you, God, sir, and ma.
1: God save you, Habib.
0: Miss Kilu Abefe. Love you too. Love you right back. Thank you very much. Oh, yeah. Ola Mutiu, we'll see you. Well done to you too. And Habib Bashir JP, thank you. Oluwagbe Misola, thank you. Everybody, when they send us messages for Facebook,
1: we appreciate all of
0: you
1: now.
0: You never do anything. Just share the Facebook. Let them know, say, Papa, Mama, don't come back. And you say, this, I come back. Now, the

0: just said time not today with a pick with a pick one person now and one better lucky winner.
1: You know, a post share. If you never share, we know a pick you won't pick winner first. We'll first pick one from our Facebook Live. We'll go pick another one from people they call us. But for now, one pick. Me pick two, I'll be three safe for Facebook. Okay, we pick four, pick five. Okay, but you never share them. Me, the people we don't share them. Missy Kilo, I'm a fair, you never share them. Olu Agbe Misola, you never share them. Oh, Akinyele Blessing. You say the bad ones from High Court for Akure. Akinyele Blessing, wait till your account number. Send your answer, Shapali,
0: turn no deal.
1: God see the management of Adabaitepo on NFL. If you send them now, you go collect your money for your answer now. But if you don't send them now, you tell them.

0: was born.
1: People don't sell that kind of bag. Akinyele blessing. Don't drop your. He means also make it. Akinyele blessing. You say your account number na 82 82 62 500 874.
2: Which bank
1: now? It's an OP.
2: Okay.
1: It's an OP. Me they find OP. Me don't see Anna.
2: Mm.
1: Make we know whether the name will correspond. Mm. Okay, I can't let blessing say account not found. 82 62 500 874. For OP, he say account not found. Account not found.
2: Don't be with photo.
1: Don't be with photo, see ya. No account found. See ya. I can't let bless you. See ya, so he said no account found. You don't see ya? Eh. What till we no go do, we no talk.

0: time no day. Time no day.
1: It be like say they continue the program.
0: He get why? He get why? No be with fault.
1: He dey pay me for body, oh. But me no worry. By the grace of God, eh?
0: Me no go worry.
1: Ah, you say another account number. He no go. Account no found. Blessing no verse.
0: I don't know.
1: Account no found. You don't see him. You don't see him. Account no found. Eh eh. So that's why you go be here today by the grace of God, eh? Next week Friday. We go come again.
0: Again and again.
1: On top of the show. Mm. On top inside. Shout out to our social media department.
0: Then try.
1: Now they make us come live today when they watch us live. I beg, help us here then. So thank you to everybody, the people who listen to us, who people who call us. God bless you. People who won't call us, but time, no day. Mm. Next week now we get time.
0: The old Kogi, we greet you now.
1: We greet you now. The old Akoko, we greet you now. The old Ondo State, we greet you now. Mm. All we fans, our fan base, thank you to all of you. For your patience and understanding. Mm. Next week, another time on top of the show, make we do well. Because for everything we do today, it gets us if they come back to us tomorrow. My name is not patience, ma.
0: You see it? I've been a boy and a friend of Pekin. Michael Akitunde.
1: See you next week. I love you.
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4: Thank you so much for having me in the studio with you today.
3: Okay, for first-time listeners, here's a brief introduction about New Wave Tech. 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Okay, so we're looking at a very interesting topic today, leveraging the money game to multiply your income. Can you explain this to the listener? Let's start that way.
4: Okay. Leveraging the money game to multiply your income simply means making in one day what you will make in 5 years. The average rate of a dollar to naira is about 1,600 currently. This means if you save 1 naira per day, you will need to save for about 5 years to get $1. Now, let's turn this around. If every day you make $1, which is 1,600 naira, this means you make in one day what you would have taken you 5 years. And that's leveraging the money game.
3: Hmm. Interesting math there, Ubo. So how can one leverage the money game?
4: Well, Klaus Schwab said something. He said, in a new world, it's not the big fish which eats the small fish. It is the fast fish which eats the slow fish. The reason your income is where it is, it's because you're on the slow currency. This simply means in this fast-changing digital world, success is no longer determined by size or power, but by agility and adaptability, which brings about stability. When I talk about leveraging the money game, it's not only in Nigeria, but definitely it is global. Some people play it smart, while others don't, and find it difficult to scale through. Now, in short, as a Nigerian, playing the money game simply means instead of earning in naira, you earn in dollars.
3: Hmm. Earn in dollars instead of naira.
4: Exactly.
3: What exactly is this money game you're talking about, Princess?
4: Well, Lekon, rich people play the money game to win. poor people, they play the money game not to lose. And because they play not to lose, most times they lose. Do you know why? This is because the money game is a financial strategy that you can use to multiply your current income by over 1,000. For example, an average man works for a salary of about 100,000 naira per month to pay bills and feed his family. Now, this is just his primary goal. And while it seems like it's a bit harsh, if that's all you want, like if all you need is to merely pay the bills, that's most likely what you're going to get. Now, the goal of the rich is to multiply their income through different financial strategies, which now includes leveraging digital innovation.
3: Okay. So digital innovation.
4: Yes, digital innovation. Do you know that the same data people use in watching movies, chatting endlessly on social media is the same data the rich use in making millions? Same device, but different value given.
3: So what are the businesses that one can do to multiply their income?
4: There are varieties of business that one can do, but I'll focus on just three for today. We have a sector of e-business, we have e-commerce, and we also have online trading. Now, for e-business, the E here stands for electronic business, which is just simply putting your current business online to increase visibility within and even outside your locale. Now, a typical example of this business can look like an event planner, okay?
3: Okay.
4: Staying fixed in a particular location limits that client potential that you're going to be getting, as against having an online platform where there's no limit to the potential of clients you can interact with, which in turn will definitely boost and change the money game for you. Another example we have is e-commerce. Like I said, the E stands for electronic, but this e-commerce is just buying and selling of goods and services over an electronic network, primarily the internet, as we all know.
3: Okay.
4: It literally is an online market that unifies both buyers and sellers, which means you don't have to look for buyers to buy your item once you display. Now, a typical example of this is what we call dropshipping. Dropshipping, as we all know, is a form of retail business in which the seller accepts orders without having any inventory at hand. However, the dropshipping I'm talking about right now, it's not the generic one we always hear about that don't give adequate results, and it's also hard to actually start being a Nigerian. But what we'll be showing us is a Nigerian-based dropshipping system with a good track record.
3: Okay.
4: For me, the biggest and most profitable of them all is e-trading, which is also called online trading. It's the buying and selling of financial instruments like stocks, bonds, and currencies, all in the bid to make profits. It can be done on your mobile phone or computer or from anywhere in the world. Amongst the instruments that can be traded, let's take gold as a case study.
3: Okay.
4: I'm using gold because it's something that most persons can relate to. Do you know that from January this year till now, the price of gold has appreciated from $2,000 to about $2,651? That is about 7,060 points increase in the price of gold. If you had bought gold as of January this year at $1 per movement, by now you would have made over about $7,000 in profits just on gold alone. Now, that's the power of earning in a fast-paced currency. Now, imagine if you're trading at $10 per movement in that same price of gold. You would have made over $70,000 in profits. Convert that to Naira.
3: That's a lot of money.
4: That's a lot of money. To make it even more interesting, you can trade several instruments such as silver, US dollars, euro, Apple, Amazon, and the likes.
3: This is sounding so good. But how can Nigerians who are interested join to learn these things? Because somebody has to learn
4: to do this thing.
3: So
4: yes.
3: How can Nigerians who are interested learn?
4: That's why we're introducing the biggest conference where you can have an opportunity to learn these things and make sure you get every information you need to kickstart. Okay? Now, the New Wave Conference is the biggest and most important educational event in Nigeria as of today, and we'll be hosting in several cities. It is time for Nigerians to leverage the...
3: Just an internet-enabled device,
4: exactly.
3: A phone or a laptop, you can be part of this conference and learn how to play the money game.
4: Yes.
3: Okay,
4: yes.
3: So tell us the date, time, venue of the conference, and how people can register to attend.
4: The conference will be happening for just one day. One powerful day at two major locations, at Akure and Ondo City. Akure and Ondo City. And the date is next week Thursday, the 21st of May, 2026. Next week, Thursday, the 21st of May, 2026. And the time is from 11 a.m. to 2 p.m. From 11 a.m. to 2 p.m. For those that will be attending at Akure,
5: 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To register for Akure, send AK1 to this number.
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6: 091-6466-0000. 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
3: Okay, what else should participants expect to get from the New Wave Tech Conference?
4: Well, being at the event alone is power-packed with so much benefit for you, but I would like to take it up a notch. Now, participants will be gaining three things by attending this event. For the first 100 persons, they'll be getting a comprehensive conference material and resources. Also, our partnership broker who will be present at the event will be giving participants up to 125% bonus in your trading account, only for those that will be starting the business of
5: 26. Next week, Thursday, the 21st of May, 2026. And the time is from 11 a.m. to 2 p.m. For those that will be attending at Akure, the venue will be at Sunview Hotel, located at number 8 El Shaddai Road, GRE, Alagbaka. 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
6: I'll take the number again. 091-6466-0000.
5: For those that will be attending at Ondo City, the venue will be at Akiavik Blue Roof Hotel, located at number 237 Ademulegun Road, Ondo City. To register for Ondo City, send Ondo 1 to this number.
6: 091-6466-0000. I'll take the number again. 091-6466-0000.
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10: It's noon and here is Newsbeat for this hour. The All Progressives Congress has postponed its House of Representatives primary election for the 2027 general elections. A statement by the party's National Publicity Secretary Felix Moka says the primary earlier scheduled for today will now hold on Saturday, May 16, 2026. The party adds that the date earlier announced for other primary elections remain unchanged. In the reverse timetable, the Senate primary will hold on May 18, while the State House of Assembly primary is fixed for May 20. The governorship primary will hold on May 21, while the presidential primary is scheduled for May 23, 2026. The National Judicial Council, NJC, has recommended 12 High Court judges to President Bola Ahmed Tinubu for appointment as justices of the Court of Appeal. The recommendation was made at the Council's 111th meeting, presided over by the Chief Justice of Nigeria, Justice Kudirat Olatokunbo Motomori. In a statement issued by the NJC's Deputy Director of Information, Kemi Babalola Ogedengbe, on Friday, the Council said the appointments are aimed at filling vacancies created by the elevation of some justices to the Supreme Court and the retirement of others. President Bola Ahmed Tinubu has called on African countries to prioritize collaboration and stronger trade ties within the continent to boost economic growth and development. President Tinubu said Africa must invest more in itself instead of depending mainly on outside partners. He was speaking at the presidential panel of the Africa CEO Forum in Kigali, Rwanda. And that's news beat for this hour. You join us again at 2. My name is Olajumoke on Motor Show. Good afternoon.
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3: 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With over 5 years of consultancy in the online business space, her expertise is both seasoned and refined. 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
4: Thank you so much for having me in the studio with you today.
3: Okay, for first-time listeners, here's a brief introduction about New Wave Tech. 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Okay, so we're looking at a very interesting topic today, leveraging the money game to multiply your income. Can you explain this to the listener? Let's start that way.
4: Okay. Leveraging the money game to multiply your income simply means making in one day what you will make in 5 years. The average rate of a dollar to naira is about 1,600 currently. This means if you save 1 naira per day, you will need to save for about 5 years to get $1. Now, let's turn this around. If every day you make $1, which is 1,600 naira, this means you make in one day what you would have taken you 5 years. And that's leveraging the money game.
3: Interesting math there, Ubo. So how can one leverage the money game?
4: Well, Klaus Schwab said something. He said, in a new world, it's not the big fish which eats the small fish. It is the fast fish which eats the slow fish. The reason your income is where it is, it's because you're on the slow currency. This simply means in this fast-changing digital world, success is no longer determined by size or power, but by agility and adaptability, which brings about stability. When I talk about leveraging the money game, it's not only in Nigeria, but definitely it is global. Some people play it smart, while others don't, and find it difficult to scale through. Now, in short, as a Nigerian, playing the money game simply means instead of earning in naira, you earn in dollars.
3: Earn in dollars instead of naira.
4: Exactly.
3: What exactly is this money game you're talking about, Princess?
4: Well, Leko, rich people play the money game to win. Poor people, they play the money game not to lose. And because they play not to lose, most times they lose. Do you know why? This is because the money game is a financial strategy that you can use to multiply your current income by over 1,000. For example, an average man works for a salary of about 100,000 naira per month to pay bills and feed his family. Now, this is just his primary goal. And while it seems like it's a bit harsh, if that's all you want, like if all you need is to merely pay the bills, that's most likely what you're going to get. Now, the goal of the rich is to multiply their income through different financial strategies, which now includes leveraging digital innovation.
3: Okay. So digital innovation.
4: Yes, digital innovation. Do you know that the same data people use in watching movies, chatting endlessly on social media is the same data the rich use in making millions? Same device, but different value given.
3: So what are the businesses that one can do to multiply their income?
4: There are varieties of business that one can do, but I'll focus on just three for today. We have a sector of e-business, we have e-commerce, and we also have online trading. Now, for e-business, the E here stands for electronic business, which is just simply putting your current business online to increase visibility within and even outside your locale. Now, a typical example of this business can look like an event planner, okay?
5: Okay.
4: Staying fixed in a particular location limits that client's potential that you're going to be getting, as against having an online platform where there's no limit to the potential of clients you can interact with, which in turn will definitely boost and change the money game for you. Another example we have is e-commerce. Like I said, the E stands for electronic, but this e-commerce is just buying and selling of goods and services over an electronic network, primarily the internet, as we all know.
5: Okay.
4: It literally is an online market that unifies both buyers and sellers, which means you don't have to look for buyers to buy your item once you display. Now, a typical example of this is what we call dropshipping. Dropshipping, as we all know, is a form of retail business in which the seller accepts orders without having any inventory at hand. However, the dropshipping I'm talking about right now, it's not the generic one we always hear about that don't give adequate results, and it's also hard to actually start being a Nigerian. But what we'll be showing us is a Nigerian-based dropshipping system with a good track record.
5: Okay.
4: For me, the biggest and most profitable of them all is e-trading, which is also called online trading. It's the buying and selling of financial instruments like stocks, bonds, and currencies, all in the bid to make profits. It can be done on your mobile phone or computer or from anywhere in the world. Amongst the instrument that can be traded, let's take gold as a case study.
5: Okay.
4: I'm using gold because it's something that most persons can relate to. Do you know that from January this year till now, the price of gold has appreciated from $2,000 to about $2,651? That is about 7,060 points increase in the price of gold. If you had bought gold as of January this year at $1 per movement, by now you would have made over about $7,000 in profits just on gold alone. Now, that's the power of earning in a fast-paced currency. Now, imagine if you're trading at $10 per movement in that same price of gold. You would have made over $70,000 in profits. Convert that to Naira.
5: That's a lot of money.
4: That's a lot of money. To make it even more interesting, you can trade several instruments such as silver, US dollars, euro, Apple, Amazon, and the likes.
5: This is sounding so good. But how can Nigerians who are interested join to learn these things? Because somebody has to learn
4: to do this thing.
5: So
4: yes.
5: How can Nigerians who are interested learn?
4: That's why we're introducing the biggest conference where you can have an opportunity to learn these things and make sure you get every information you need to kickstart. Okay? Now, the New Wave Conference is the biggest and most important educational event in Nigeria as of today, and we'll be hosting in several cities. It is time for Nigerians to leverage the money game in order to multiply their income. At this conference, we'll be informing and equipping you on the businesses available to help multiply your income with fast results throughout the year. We're going to be looking at strategies on dropshipping, e-businesses, e-trading, and lots more. We'll also help you open an e-trading account and set up free profitable softwares to boost your trading abilities.
5: Okay, so it's getting more and more interesting. All these are quite informative. Now, who are the people that are qualified to attend this conference? Because it sounded like there are certain people who should be a part of it.
4: Oh, that's actually the most interesting part. This conference is one of our most powerful events, and it will be absolutely free for the first 100 persons to register. So if you're a businessman, employee, an investor, a retiree, a job seeker, or even a housewife, as long as you are interested in earning in dollars, then you must be at this conference. You don't have to be a computer literate to attend. With an internet connected device, you're good to go.
5: Okay, great. So it's free, and all you need is just an internet enabled device.
4: Exactly.
5: A phone or a laptop, you can be a part of this conference and learn how to play the money game.
4: Yes.
5: Okay,
4: yes.
5: So tell us the date, time, venue of the conference, and how people can register to attend.
4: The conference will be happening for just one day. One powerful day at two major locations, at Akure and Ondo City. Akure and Ondo City. And the date is next week Thursday, the 21st of May 2026. Next week Thursday, the 21st of May 2026. And the time is from 11 a.m. to 2 p.m. From 11 a.m. to 2 p.m.
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5: Okay, what else should participants expect to get from the New Wave Tech Conference?
4: Well, being at the event alone is power-packed with so much benefit for you, but I would like to take it up a notch. Now, participants will be gaining three things by attending this event. For the first 100 persons, they'll be getting a comprehensive conference material and resources. Also, our partnership broker who will be present at the event will be giving participants up to 125% bonus in your trading account, only for those that will be starting the business of trading. And finally, for those that will be delving into the automation aspect, we'll be giving you training consultation and then the software, which is the AI, that would help you do the buying and the selling, and you get your returns constantly.
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5: All right. 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
2: The report just reaching us says, an aspirant seeking the All Progressives Congress APC House of Representatives ticket for Owo Ose Federal Constituency, Samuel Ayo Arewele, has denied reports claiming he was disqualified from the party's primary election. In a statement issued by the Arewele campaign organization, the aspirant described the rumor as false and baseless. Arewele said the APC screening panel for Lagos, Ondo, Ekiti, Enugu and River State confirmed that no House of Representatives aspirant in Ondo State was disqualified. He stated that all aspirants, including himself, were cleared to participate in the primary election scheduled for Saturday, May 16, 2026. The aspirant alleged that the rumor was spread by a political opponent to create confusion and weaken support for his ambition in Owo Ose Federal Constituency. Arewele urged party members, delegates and supporters to disregard the report and remain focused on the primary election.
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7: the swearing movement a prominent aspirant for yakoko southeast and southwest seats at the house of representatives
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7: e ta won
6: kale ba won ro inu adupo won lagbara
7: ni o
6: to make your personal communal needs
7: and
6: as petitions know
7: log on to
6: shunajongbolo.net
7: fill in the Google form
6: and receive feedback
7: a real good time
6: to read
7: in your
6: mind people ilu ati work
7: wa ni akoko southeast and akoko southwest federal constituency
6: etara shasha
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6: le fi gbogbo n te ba fe sile si
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7: number to one
6: ma tin lo
7: saju asiko
6: olorun baba wa se
7: wa de bi ta
6: ofoju
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7: din ni pe
8: anything that happens politically I want to be there for my team ali help in your mewa
9: mr
8: ajongbolo ajongbolo
7: My what is my bond?
6: Swan, yo.
10: The only Ilu Ayo.
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0: Good afternoon, listeners at home. 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And since the year 2016 that we have commenced operation into national diploma programs in courses like accountancy, business administration and management, computer engineering, computer science, electrical and electronics engineering, and science laboratory technology. The Polytechnic has been doing fine, and we thank God for the grace upon the Polytechnic. In the studio with me today, I have Ms. Damilola Akinola. Please greet our listeners at home.
1: Good afternoon, dear listeners at home. Good afternoon, dear parents and guardians. This is Best Solution Half Hour. How are you doing today?
0: Yeah, thank you. We are bringing the good news of admission for students that have sat for UTME, the one we popularly call JAMB, this year. And you have scored 100 above. And you are looking for a polytechnic, a reputable polytechnic with high standard. So Best Solution Polytechnic is the right place for you to be. So, Ms. Damilola, please tell our listeners at home, what are the benefits of joining Best Solution Polytechnic Akure? Because there are many polytechnics around. What are the benefits students are going to enjoy when they join Best Solution Polytechnic Akure?
1: Well, first of all, it is important that I say that Best Solution Polytechnic Akure, it's one of its kind. There are a wide range of benefits to enjoy.
0: Okay.
1: First of all, the school has a conducive and well-equipped learning environment. We have a wide range of facilities across our laboratories and workshops, and we have highly trained staffs.
0: Yes. Apart from highly trained staff, what do you want to say about our library and workshops?
1: Like I mentioned earlier, our workshops and laboratories are fully equipped, and our libraries are also fully equipped with books and every other resource that the students might need.
0: That is nice. What about students staying on campus? Is there a medical arrangement for them?
1: Definitely. There is a healthcare, and there is a nurse. There is somebody attending to them.
0: So, parents, if you are looking for a polytechnic whereby you have rest of mind, so Best Solution Polytechnic is the right place for you to be. So you can call 081-66-73-3313. Let me take it again. 081-66-73-3313. That is the number to call. Yeah, I'm coming back to you. I want to know, what are the admission requirements for our prospective students?
1: Well, at Best Solution Polytechnic, the admission requirements are 5 O-level credits in relevant subjects. However, a student can combine two results. For instance, a student can combine both WAEC and NECO results, or WAEC and GC results, or NECO and GC results. And a student must have passed their UTME exam, also known as JAMB.
0: They must have scored 100 above. So for students listening to us, parents, if you have sat for this year UTME, the one popularly called JAMB, and you have scored 100 above, the right place for you to be is at Best Solution Polytechnic Akure, because you don't have to waste time. Time waits for no one. So I want to ask Ms. Damilola, what can you say about the entrepreneurial courses going on? I mean the skill acquisition, the one we call popularly called vocational training.
1: Well, the entrepreneurial program, that is currently going on at Best Solution Polytechnic is a very unique one. First of all, the aim of that program is to ensure that every child or every student is self-reliant and less dependent on their guidance and parents. This way, they can also assist their parents. They can provide for their own needs. And instead of waiting for government jobs or white-collar jobs, they can have something to call their own. They can even start a life with it. And at the end of their academic pursuits, they'll be graduating with both academic results and entrepreneurial certificates.
0: Wow, that is interesting. So you can hear that. Best Solution Polytechnic Akure is the only polytechnic here in Nigeria that is awarding two certificates to the student. One on academic pursuits, another one on entrepreneurial course that the student are choosing at Best Solution Polytechnic. So parents, what are you waiting for? Please take this number and call. You can also send WhatsApp message to this number 081-66-73-33-13. Let me take the number again. 081-66-73-33-13. That is the number to call. Any information you want to know about Best Solution Polytechnic Akure, call this number. 081-66-73-33-13. Yes, you have said all about entrepreneurial, the standard, the everything about Best Solution Polytechnic Akure. 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
1: Well, the school fees is ridiculously affordable. It is just 80,000 naira only.
0: Please say it again.
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0: Is it per term or per semester or per month or per year? 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
1: The 80,000 naira school fee is per year, and parents have the opportunity to pay instrumentally.
0: That is massive. So you can see that Best Solution Polytechnic is giving back to the society when our tuition fee is 80,000 naira in a year. 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So what are you waiting for? 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Please call 081-66-73-33-13. Yes, you have said about these entrepreneurial courses. What are those vocational jobs students can learn at Best Solution Polytechnic? Can you mention a few to the students or to the parents so that they can prepare their mind when they get to the campus?
1: Well, like I said, there are a wide range of vocational to learn. However, some of them are baking and catering, tailoring, event planning and decoration.
0: Event planning, okay.

0: 0706-733-313. So what can you say about the behavior of our students? I mean, the behavior, are you teaching them the word of God? Are they well behaved?
1: Well, to a large extent, our students are cultured, they are disciplined, and they are well behaved.
0: 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Lowa Lori Afefe. Nila ti wa so fun yin pe eto igbaniwole fun sa 2026-2027 academic session o tun ti bere o. 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Anfani wa fun won lati wa si Best Solution Polytechnic to wa ni kilometer 8 Ondo Road. Lati wa fun awon courses bi accountancy, business administration and management, computer engineering, computer science, electrical and electronics engineering at the science laboratory technology. 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
3: College Road, opposite Ilaje High School. 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
5: 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Awon to ye o je pe o wa certified ye pe won represent NRI ni Ipinle Ondo ni, so e try at reach

0: faith comes by hearing, and hearing by the word of God. 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
0: Part 2.
2: When you know God as your shepherd, your relationship with him is very personal, because the Bible teaches us that the shepherd does something. He leaves 99 to go after one. One of the benefits of seeing Jesus as shepherd is that healing and vitality will flow. Second thing that flows when you see Jesus as your shepherd is that lack will be destroyed.
0: You will listen to Living Waters broadcast with Reverend Barnabas Alumoge.
2: 1 Peter 2, we see one of the benefits of knowing Jesus as our shepherd. 24 and 25. The, you know, 24, most of us know 24, but we sometimes have not paid attention to the context of that verse 24. Who his own self bear our sins in his own body on the tree, that we, being dead to sins, should live unto righteousness, by whose stripes you were healed. Did you see that?
3: Yes,
2: I said, did you see that?
3: Yes,
2: by his stripes we were healed, right?
3: Yes,
2: look at the next verse. Very interesting. For ye were as sheep going astray, but are now returned unto the shepherd and the bishop of your souls. Did you see that? Why are you going to be healed? Verse 24, look at verse 24. By his stripes you were healed. 4:25. For ye were as sheep going astray, but are now returned unto the shepherd and bishop of your souls. So because Jesus is your shepherd, you can expect to be healed. Not because of your works now, but because the shepherd looks after his sheep. The shepherd looks after the sheep, taking care of his wounds, ensuring that he doesn't put his legs or his feet in places where trouble will come. Are you getting what I'm saying? The shepherd watches over the sheep. One of the benefits of seeing Jesus as shepherd is that healing and vitality will flow. Are you getting what I'm saying? Healing and vitality will flow. As a pastor who has been privileged of God to see several people healed by the power of God, one of the things I can tell that happens a lot of times is that several people get healed on account of their just relaxing on Jesus. We had a meeting one time, and some of these boys came to dance. And a guy there, one of the dancers, had issues with his, was it eye or hearing?
4: Eyes.
2: Yeah, he couldn't see far. He could only read and see things that were near him. He was part of the team that danced. They came from Ondo for that meeting. And they danced and danced and danced. When it was time and I was praying for the sick, he wasn't interested. He was actually looking at us like, you know, some people, they are in church, so they can't talk. So they're like, what is all this? And the power of God came on him while he was not even ready. And the power of God came on him and he began to read things in that hall. His eyes cleared up by the Spirit of God. Instant, not gradual, instant. Are you listening to what I'm saying? You see, what I'm telling you is simple. You will get so much done just by looking beyond your own efforts and seeing your shepherd taking care of you. Are you listening to what I'm saying? Because in terms of your own efforts, you will not always be perfect. There will be several times that in your own efforts, by your own judgments, you will fall short. It takes the ministry of the good shepherd now for you to enjoy God's best. Because the shepherd looks after you in that sense. Are you listening to what I'm sharing with you? Glory to God. Say, I have a great shepherd, and he's a good shepherd to me. second thing that flows when you see Jesus as your shepherd is that lack will be destroyed. Please hear what I'm telling you, because this is sensitive, but yet it is true. Psalm 23 and verse 1, we'll end this teaching by going to look through Psalm 23, because that's the text that in scripture emphasizes the ministry of the shepherd very clearly. Psalm 23 and verse 1, the Lord is my shepherd, I shall not want. Interesting. I shall not want. Some of your versions will say, I shall not lack. Because the Lord is my shepherd. That's the only reason why. Not because I'm very smart. Thank God for smart, for being smart or for smartness. Are you hearing what I'm saying? But because the Lord is my shepherd. One of the things you are going to see when we start looking into Psalm 23 just now is how the shepherd leads you through the paths of righteousness and what paths of righteousness means. Paths of righteousness is not the path where you are doing right things. Are you listening to what I'm saying? Paths of righteousness is the steps the Jews lead their sheep up to the mountaintop. And that path where they take is what is called the path of righteousness. The path that leads to the top. Are you listening to what I'm saying? And that path, you are led through it by the shepherd, not by smartness. Now, being smart is a great blessing. How many of you have seen people who seem to be having the best of the life that you desire, and you can swear that they don't have sense like you? Talk to me now. They are not here. They won't know that they are the ones we are talking about, even if they are here. Who knows what I'm saying? Like you went to school, you know. There was this girl when we were in school, the dullest human being I've ever seen in my life. If you say something and say repeat it, they will miss it. Like, I've never seen anybody that blank. I've never seen till today. I've never seen such things. I mean blank. And this fellow, we were in SS1, when this fellow went to write WAEC, they went to a certain school to write. First and foremost, when we heard that they were, you know, if they are writing WAEC like that, they just get missing in class. You won't see them again. So they've gone to all those different centers. This fellow just got missing, and we heard that the fellow was doing WAEC. When I heard about it, I laughed. You can't pass. Even if they say copy it, you copy the person's name. You can't pass. Like, I know you. I laughed. I said, oh, which kind of waste of money is this? Like joke. The next thing we had, we were in SS2, they were Uniben. Those days, it was just a jump you do to get into the university. You didn't have to do all these different things. I think there was, they now introduced, 2005, they introduced post-UME. After that, they said after pursuing me, some universities even still do their own screening again. Those days we jump, you just go. And this fellow was in what's it called? Uniben was our school, like dream school. You understand what I'm saying? Like, you want to do medicine and you are thinking Uniben. Not how did you, how? You know, by the time we were getting to out of secondary school and getting to the university, they were snapping pictures with NYC, what's it called, everywhere. The next thing we heard, she was working with NMPC. I mean, and I'm not joking to you, but this fellow, the blankest person I've ever heard. Are you getting what I'm saying? Interesting. Look, while we know that the faulty systems in the country may have contributed to that person's system, that person's advancement and all that, we also know that even in countries where systems work, the Bible tells you that bread is not to men of wisdom. That's what Ecclesiastes says. The race is not to the swift. Look, if you don't make peace with the ministry of the shepherd, or you go labor out sweating, yourself go the shock. Like how? Are you listening to what I'm saying? You know, some people say, Pastor, let God just do it. Canada, that's all I need. Listen, when you get to Canada, maybe you should try to go. Okay? Yes. Because sometimes, don't say I discourage you. Go to your Canada. When you get there, you should also make the statistics of the Nigerians that have been there over the years. While there are those who have found great progress with themselves, there are also Nigerians in the same space with working systems that are in debt to their teeth, depressed because of the amount of debt that they've accumulated. Are you hearing what I'm saying? Which means that even working systems is not the answer. The answer is the mercy of God. I will have mercy on whom I will have mercy on. I will have compassion on whom I will have compassion on. The ministry of the shepherd, that is what it works on. It operates on God's mercy. Because the shepherd does not look at how fat the sheep is to take care of the sheep. He only looks at the fact that he is the owner of the sheep to take care of the sheep. In fact, the slimmer the sheep is, the more attention he's going to get from the shepherd. Mercy. A shepherd will see a sheep that is about to die, yet is trying to get help to that sheep, trying to give the sheep oil, give the sheep wine, trying to do this and do that, all to make sure that that sheep comes together again. Say mercy. Because at that time, that sheep cannot help the shepherd. Only the love of the shepherd takes care of the sheep, nothing else. Not how the sheep behaves. You know, there are sheep that have learned how goats do behave.
0: 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You can also obtain copies of the Grace and Glory Devotional authored by Reverend Barnabas Alumoge for your spiritual growth and development. 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
2: Only the love of the shepherd takes care of the sheep, nothing else. Not how the sheep behaves. You know, there are sheep that have learned how goats do behave. And find it that, oh, it's interesting. So all of us now, they've just kept us in one box. See, that brother goat has just run away. And nobody's saying anything. Then the sheep too say, that's why when you read the psalmist's words in Psalm 23, at a point you say, yea, do I walk through the valley of the shadow of death. So at a point, there are sheep that get tired of the leading of the shepherd. They say, it's okay. Every day, church. Glory to God. And they just want to walk their own way. The Bible says the shepherd will not leave that sheep. He will still go after it. We'll get there. Lift your hands above your head and say, Father, shine light upon my soul. Are you listening to this? So I said, one thing, that advantage that you get from having Jesus as your shepherd is that you will not lack, because Psalm 23 and verse 1 tells you something interesting. The Lord is my shepherd. I shall not lack. I shall not want. Glory to God. Have you heard those who make a lot of case that God doesn't prosper? You probably have heard those things here and there. Now, my counsel usually is that you stay away from arguments, because they don't achieve anything. Are you listening to what I'm saying? Arguments never achieve anything. You're not going to bless anybody because you argue a lot. Are you listening to what I'm saying? So stay away from arguments, but know God for yourself. That's interesting. Okay? I'm not part of those who can make that kind of statement. Number one, I have a Bible. Number two, my experience with God as my shepherd so far. You see, I'm the definition of the things the scripture speaks of. You see, one of the blessings of scripture is that you will live in houses you didn't build. It has been fulfilled in my own life. Where I live currently, it's a beautiful place. You understand what I'm saying? Yet, it's a place I didn't build. I wish I can explain more than that. So, am I the one that can say now that God doesn't bless? I can't say that. Because both from scripture and from experience, I can't agree. I'm not trying to argue. It's that my life does not follow your theology. Are you listening to what I'm saying?
4: Yes,
2: I've driven cars I didn't pay for.
4: Yes,
2: if you're jealous of me, you go verse for nothing. Do you understand what I'm saying? If you're angry at me for... Are you listening to what I'm saying here? So I can't agree with certain things because God hasn't considered me worthy of the kind of suffering you are portraying. God has prospered me. And let me show you from scripture why I scripturally don't also agree. God prospers all. Now, remember yesterday, last Sunday, I taught you a few things about faith and foolishness, right? That God prospers doesn't mean you shouldn't walk. Because primarily, He will prosper you by your walk. The favors that have come to me by my walk. They have not come to me because I went to slide down somewhere and they were coming to me. I don't know if you get what I'm trying to say. Now, doctors help a lot of people to get well. You're sick, you go to the doctor, and then the doctor helps you out. Some of you were cold in the last month, and as you were shivering and all of that, you just went there, and they inserted a little thing in your buttocks. And after it is as if they jack you back, like, sometimes, after one. You know, there was a case one time, a beloved sister was shivering so badly, and they took the sister to a certain hospital. When they gave her one, immediately after the injection, sweat. very fast. It was a speedy thing. It was like supernatural manifestation. Like, very, very fast. After one shot, the person began to sweat. Like, all the shivering just disappeared. So we started teasing the sister as one shot. Like, praise the Lord. Now, that doctors can help people to get well does not mean that there's no such thing as supernatural healing. Does not mean that there's no such thing as the Spirit of God healing you. I hope you're getting it. That a man can prosper by labor, or that there are people who prosper by their labors, does not in any way invalidate the fact that God blesses. The fact that you cannot put the two together is your problem. Are you listening to what I'm saying? It doesn't remove the fact that, no. It doesn't, no. The normal way and appropriate way for getting a child is to get married and give birth. But there are people who don't marry and they have children. Does that mean that because children can be gotten any other way, all of us should just go and be getting children up and down? So please, when you are thinking, think well. Is that okay? Why do I believe that God can prosper? Because number one, Psalm 23:1 tells you that. This one is not about labor, it's about shepherd and sheep. Are you hearing what I'm saying? Number two, why do I believe that God can prosper? I believe so because the old covenant and the Abrahamic covenant, that is the law and the Abrahamic covenant, listen to me carefully, all had healing and prosperity inside it. So, if Hebrews 8 and verse 6 tells us that we are under a better covenant and our own cannot heal and cannot prosper, we must redefine better. You can't claim to have something better that the lesser thing has more tangible value than the so-called better thing. Hebrews 8, 6. But now hath he obtained a more excellent ministry, by how much also he is the mediator of a better covenant, which was established upon better promises. So where we sit in the new covenant, the Bible calls it a better covenant that is established upon what? Better promises. Talk to me, say better covenant, better promises. One more time, say better covenant, better promises. Now let's look at part of the old covenant, Deuteronomy 28, from verse 1 to 12. And in summary, you are going to tell me what you read here or what you are about to read here. Tell me whether healing and prosperity is inside or not. Look at this. And it shall come to pass, if thou shalt hearken diligently unto the voice of the Lord thy God, to observe and to do all his commandments, which I command thee this day, that the Lord thy God will set thee on high above all nations of the earth. Verse 2. And all these, what did he call them? Shall come on thee and overtake thee, if thou shalt hearken unto the voice of the Lord thy God. Verse 3, let's read together. One more time, do it well. Yeah, let's go. Blessed shall thou be in the city. In the field. Next verse, verse 4. Blessed shall be the fruit of thy body, and the fruit of thy ground, and the fruit of thy cattle, the increase of thy kind, and the flocks of thy sheep. Now, all of these things are things, keep it there. Verse 4. All of these things are things you will get naturally. Fruit of thy body is your children. Are you listening to this? Now, he says, these are things you can get naturally, yet the blessing also gives them.
4: Yes, sir.
2: Are you listening to this? Your kind, the fruit of your ground, that's your labor, the work of your hand, and what results from it. Are you hearing this?
4: Yes,
2: the fruit of thy cattle, your investments, increase of thy kind, thy flock, thy sheep, and all that. You see, naturally you can have them, yet by the blessing, you can also get them.
4: Yes, sir.
2: By the blessing, you can also get them. By covenant, you can also get them. Glory to God. It's so interesting. You know, the blessing will be upon a man's life. And sometimes the things that come to destroy what other people has, normally, it comes to them also, and they are not destroyed. And you didn't see that every other person in the same business, he got destroyed? How have you come to the conclusion that the blessing of the Lord does not work? There was a fire incident many years ago, and fire passed through several houses. A filling station caught fire, passed through several houses, and skipped one house, and continued with the other houses. Listen to what I'm telling you, because these are things that you will never believe can happen. How do you explain that after the fire incidents, everything is burnt, but one is intact? I mean, no burn at all. And you say there's no such thing as a blessing of the Lord? No, now, don't do that now. Kai. Praise the Lord. I said, praise the Lord. Praise the Lord. Are you still here? So God does prosper. Deuteronomy 28 tells us that. We're in verse 4 just now. Please, let's continue. Verse 5. Deuteronomy 28, 5. Thank you, Lord Jesus. Blessed shall be thy basket and thy store. Savings account, blessed. Investments, blessed. Are you listening to what I'm saying?
4: Yes,
2: have you ever saved and saved and saved? After 1 year of savings, you still don't know what you did with the savings. That's not the blessing. You saved that you want to do so, so, and so. Then somebody got sick. It's not you, you are fine. They say your grandmother, the teeth entered the gum, and they need exactly your savings to go and fix it. Are you following what I'm saying? Let God work for you. He's your shepherd. Allow him lead you. And stop all this nonsense you are saying up and down. Well, even in investments, sometimes there are different opportunities before you. How do you know which one to pick? All of them looking good. Are you listening to what I'm saying? I heard somebody complain sometime back about how their father bought shares for them many years ago. When they went to check the shares that they bought with a few millions, when they went to check the value of the shares, the thing was like 14,000 or 16,000 or whatever. See, everybody have been shouting, buy shares, buy shares. I remember those days, my mom went to buy Zenith Bank shares. I don't know how much is inside it today. Buy shares. How do you know which one to buy if God is not leading you? Say, shepherd. Allow God be your shepherd and stop all this English you are speaking.
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10: Sole firun mi daru ara yi. 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
11: Ma duro ma rose. 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

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That Mal DS, the anti-malaria drug with good action. 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If

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2: Debo Ajaguna Liberty Outreach Dalo in conjunction with Grace Covenant Center present 14th year anniversary Peru Akuri Divine Intervention lati ojo Thursday ojo Kerinla Thursday 14th to Sunday 17th 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

0: 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In today's edition of the program, we'll be discussing leveraging the money game to multiply your income. Our guest is an online entrepreneur from New Wave Tech, a woman who holds esteemed certifications, including one from the University of Sydney in innovation through design, and this shows her commitment to progressive methodologies. She has accreditation in economic capital markets from the Corporate Finance Institute and in digital marketing from the California Miramar University. As head of partnerships at Nigeria's premier brokerage firm, she orchestrates pivotal collaborations for business success. With over 5 years of consultancy in the online business space, her expertise is both seasoned and refined. She is a graduate of Obafemi Awolowo University. Our guest is no other than Princess Ubo. Princess Ubo, thanks for joining us today.
1: Thank you so much for having me in the studio with you today.
0: Okay, for first-time listeners, here's a brief introduction about New Wave Tech. New Wave Tech is a revolutionary online academy dedicated to empowering entrepreneurs and businesses with the knowledge and skills to succeed in the digital age. Their cutting-edge training programs focus on online business strategies and AI integration, helping you maximize profits and stay ahead of the curve. Okay, so we're looking at a very interesting topic today, leveraging the money game to multiply your income. Can you explain this to the listener? Let's start that way.
1: Okay. Leveraging the money game to multiply your income simply means making in one day what you will make in 5 years. The average rate of a dollar to naira is about 1,600 currently. This means if you save 1 naira per day, you will need to save for about 5 years to get $1. Now, let's turn this around. If every day you make $1, which is 1,600 naira, this means you make in one day what you would have taken you 5 years. And that's leveraging the money game.
0: Interesting math there, Ubo. So how can one leverage the money game?
1: Well, Klaus Schwab said something. He said, in a new world, it's not the big fish which eats the small fish. It is the fast fish which eats the slow fish. The reason your income is where it is, it's because you're on the slow currency. This simply means in this fast-changing digital world, success is no longer determined by size or power, but by agility and adaptability, which brings about stability. When I talk about leveraging the money game, it's not only in Nigeria, but definitely it is global. Some people play it smart, while others don't, and find it difficult to scale through. Now, in short, as a Nigerian, playing the money game simply means instead of earning in naira, you earn in dollars.
0: Earn in dollars instead of naira.
1: Exactly.
0: What exactly is this money game you're talking about, Princess?
1: Well, Leko, rich people play the money game to win. Poor people, they play the money game not to lose. And because they play not to lose, most times they lose. Do you know why? This is because the money game is a financial strategy that you can use to multiply your current income by over 1,000. For example, an average man works for a salary of about 100,000 naira per month to pay bills and feed his family. Now, this is just his primary goal. And while it seems like it's a bit harsh, if that's all you want, like if all you need is to merely pay the bills, that's most likely what you're going to get. Now, the goal of the rich is to multiply their income through different financial strategies, which now includes leveraging digital innovation.
0: Okay. So digital innovation.
1: Yes, digital innovation. Do you know that the same data people use in watching movies, chatting endlessly on social media is the same data the rich use in making millions? Same device, but different value given.
0: So what are the businesses that one can do to multiply their income?
1: There are varieties of business that one can do, but I'll focus on just three for today. We have a sector of e-business, we have e-commerce, and we also have online trading. Now, for e-business, the E here stands for electronic business, which is just simply putting your current business online to increase visibility within and even outside your locale. Now, a typical example of this business can look like an event planner, okay? Staying fixed in a particular location limits that client potential that you're going to be getting, as against having an an online platform where there's no limit to the potential of clients you can interact with, which in turn will definitely boost and change the money game for you. Another example we have is e-commerce. Like I said, the E stands for electronic. But this e-commerce is just buying and selling of goods and services over an electronic network, primarily the internet, as we all know.
2: Okay.
1: It literally is an online market that unifies both buyers and sellers, which means you don't have to look for buyers to buy your item once you display. Now, a typical example of this is what we call dropshipping. Dropshipping, as we all know, is a form of retail business in which the seller accepts orders without having any inventory at hand. However, the dropshipping I'm talking about right now, it's not the generic one we always hear about that don't give adequate results, and it's also hard to actually start being a Nigerian. But what we'll be showing us is a Nigerian-based dropshipping system with a good track record.
2: Okay.
1: For me, the biggest and most profitable of them all is e-trading, which is also called online trading. It's the buying and selling of financial instruments like stocks, bonds, and currencies, all in the bid to make profits. It can be done on your mobile phone or computer or from anywhere in the world. Amongst the instrument that can be traded, let's take gold as a case study.
2: Okay.
1: I'm using gold because it's something that most persons can relate to. Do you know that from January this year till now, the price of gold has appreciated from $2,000 to about $2,651? That is about 7,060 points increase in the price of gold. If you had bought gold as of January this year at $1 per movement, by now you would have made over about $7,000 in profits just on gold alone. Now, that's the power of earning in a fast-paced currency. Now, imagine if you're trading at $10 per movement in that same price of gold. You would have made over $70,000 in profits. Convert that to Naira.
2: That's a lot of money.
1: That's a lot of money. To make it even more interesting, you can trade several instruments such as silver, US dollars, euro, Apple, Amazon, and the likes.
2: This is sounding so good. But how can Nigerians who are interested join to learn these things? Because somebody has to learn
1: to do this thing.
2: So
1: yes.
2: how can Nigerians who are interested learn?
1: That's why we're introducing the biggest conference where you can have an opportunity to learn these things and make sure you get every information you need to kickstart. Okay? Now, the New Wave Conference is the biggest and most important educational event in Nigeria as of today, and we'll be hosting in several cities. It is time for Nigerians to leverage the money game in order to multiply their income. At this conference, we'll be informing and equipping you on the businesses available to help multiply your income with fast result throughout the year. We're going to be looking at strategies on dropshipping, e-businesses, e-trading, and lots more. We'll also help you open an e-trading account and set up free profitable softwares to boost your trading abilities.
2: Okay, so it's getting more and more interesting. All these are quite informative. Now, who are the people that are qualified to attend this conference? Because it sounded like there are certain people who should be a part of it.
1: Oh, that's actually the most interesting part. This conference is one of our most powerful events, and it will be absolutely free for the first 100 persons to register. So if you're a businessman, employee, an investor, a retiree, a job seeker, or even a housewife, as long as you are interested in earning in dollars, then you must be at this conference. You don't have to be a computer literate to attend. With an internet connected device, you're good to go.
2: Okay, great. So it's free, and all you need is just an internet enabled device.
1: Exactly.
2: A phone or a laptop, you can be a part of this conference and learn how to play the money game.
1: Yes.
2: Okay,
1: yes.
2: So tell us the date, time, venue of the conference, and how people can register to attend.
1: The conference will be happening for just one day. One powerful day at two major locations, at Akure and Ondo City. Akure and Ondo City. And the date is next week Thursday, the 21st of May 2026. Next week Thursday, the 21st of May 2026. And the time is from 11 a.m. to 2 p.m. From 11 a.m. to 2 p.m. For those that will be attending at Akure, the venue will be at Sunview Hotel. Sunview Hotel, located at number 8 El Shaddai Road, GRE, Alagbaka. 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To register for Akure, send AK1 to this number. 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
2: Okay, what else should participants expect to get from the New Wave Tech Conference?
1: Well, being at the event alone is power-packed with so much benefit for you, but I would like to take it up a notch. Now, participants will be gaining three things by attending this event. For the first 100 persons, they'll be getting a comprehensive conference material and resources. Also, our partnership broker who will be present at the event will be giving participants up to 125% bonus in your trading account, only for those that will be starting the business of trading. And finally, for those that will be delving into the automation aspect, we'll be giving you training consultation and then the software, which is the AI, that would help you do the buying and the selling, and you get your returns constantly.
2: Wow, this sounds so good. Too good to be true, Princess. Can you tell us again the date, time, and venue of this conference and how people can register to attend?
1: The conference will be happening for just one day. One powerful day at two major locations. At Akure and Ondo City. Akure and Ondo City. And the date is next week Thursday, the 21st of May 2026. Next week Thursday, the 21st of May 2026. And the time is from 11 a.m. to 2 p.m. From 11 a.m. to 2 p.m. For those that will be attending at Akure, the venue will be at Sunview Hotel. 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
2: All right, if you're looking forward to leveraging the money game to multiply your income, this is one conference you shouldn't miss for anything. 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
1: Thank you so much once again for having me today.
2: All right, see you at the conference, and let's talk more money. Bye for now.

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Good evening and thanks for joining us on Adabai FM's News Magazine Periscope. It is a compilation of local, foreign, entertainment and sports news. In tonight's edition, President Tinubu calls for greater African economic self-reliance. Judicial Council recommends 12 judges for appeal court appointment. House of Reps aspirant refused disqualification allegation in Ondo State. Details of these and other stories in a moment. I'm Ayola Fatukun.

0: Thanks for staying with us. Now to the details of the bulletin. President Bola Ahmed Tinubu has called on African countries to prioritize collaboration and stronger trade ties within the continent to boost economic growth and development. President Tinubu said Africa must invest more in itself instead of depending mainly on outside partners. He was speaking at the presidential panel of the African CEO Forum in Kigali, Rwanda. The president said Nigeria's ongoing economic reforms are aimed at preparing the country to play a leading role in Africa's future through digital trade, shared infrastructure, and stronger private sector partnerships. President Tinubu also called for a fairer global financial system that recognizes Africa's unique challenges and opportunities while supporting the continent's development goal. He thanked President Paul Kagame for Rwanda's hospitality and pledged that Nigeria would continue working with African partners to build a more connected and competitive continent. The Nigerian National Petroleum Company Limited, NNPC Limited, is calling on African countries to strengthen financing structures and improve payment system in order to unlock the continent's vast natural gas potential and support sustainable energy growth. At a strategic roundtable organized by the African Oil and Gas Coalition at the Africa CEO Forum in Kigali, Rwanda, the company's executive vice president for gas, power and new energy, Olalekan Ogunleye, said Africa must develop practical and bankable solutions to long-standing challenges in gas monetization. Ogunleye noted that despite its huge gas reserves, Africa continues to struggle with underutilization due to weak financing structures and payment challenges. He stressed that reliable cash flow systems are essential to attract long-term investors in the sector. He also called for stronger African-led financial frameworks that reflect local realities and support sustainable development across energy value chain. Minister of Information and National Orientation Mohammed Idris says Nigeria is set to complete its transition from analog to digital television broadcasting after years of delay. The minister announced that the digital switchover projects will be officially launched nationwide through a new partnership between the National Broadcasting Commission and NIC COMSAT using upgraded satellite broadcasting technology. Mohammed Idris said the new digital broadcasting platform is scheduled for commissioning on June 17, 2026, as part of President Tinubu's renewed hope agenda for the communications sector. He added that digital broadcasting will improve broadcast quality, audience measurement, competition, and content delivery while giving Nigerians access to more television content options. Minister of Interior Olubunmi Tunjiojo says the federal government is building a data-driven education system to improve planning, resource allocation, and learning outcomes across the country. He was speaking at a meeting on Nigeria's education data infrastructure. Tunjiojo said the Federal Minister of Education is moving from a fragmented analog system to automated and efficient model. He praised President Bola Tinubu for appointing Tunji Alausa to lead reforms in the education sector, describing the move as important for national development. The Interior Minister added that stronger data systems would help address challenges such as out-of-school children, human capital development, and national security, while supporting Nigeria's transition to a knowledgeable-based economy. The National Judicial Council, NJC, has recommended 12 High Court judges to President Bola Ahmed Tinubu for appointment as justices of the Court of Appeal. The recommendation was made at the Council's 111th meeting, presided over by the Chief Justice of Nigeria, Justice Kudirat Olutokunbo Motomori. In a statement issued by the NGC's Deputy Director of Information, Kemi Babalola Ugidimbe, the council said the appointments are aimed at filling vacancies created by the elevation of some justices to the Supreme Court and the retirement of others. Among the judges recommended for elevation are Federal High Court judges, Justices James Kolawole Omotosho and Emeka Nwite, both known for handling high-profile political and criminal cases. Others on the list includes Justice Yakubu Muhammad, Abodunde Oluwatoyin, Ajuwa Raphael, Abua Ojie, Ijoho Jennifer, Shuaib Bala, Buba Njana, Kado Sanusi, Adeola Enikwome, and Dandon Veronica. The NGC says the judges were selected after what it described as rigorous interviews and were found qualified based on character, diligence, and performance. Senator representing Ondo Central Senatorial District Adeniyi Adegbunmire has urged party members not to be intimidated by threat or pressure from any individual. The call comes as the senator rounds off his consultation visit to APC stakeholders in Akure North and Akure South local government areas. Senator Adegbunmire, who had earlier visited Ondo East, Ondo West, and Idori, urged party members to remain united and focused ahead of the exercise.
1: People are calling them to threaten them. If you don't vote for a particular candidate, you'd have to bear the consequence. And I've told them that, really, just come out and vote your conscience. That I don't think that anybody would attack you. And that, as far as I'm concerned, those are just empty threats, if at all they exist. You know, I wasn't threatened. It's people that came and said they were threatened. And since I wasn't there, I can't say for certain that nobody has come to threaten me. And I said, if you are threatened, if that's the truth, the fact is that you have go and exercise your civic duty.
0: Adegbunmire, who highlighted some of his achievements in office, assured of his continued commitment to their welfare and development.
1: As to ensure that a lot of my constituents have access to electricity, we've dug boreholes to ensure that people get clean water to drink. We've done solar lights so that we can light up the place so that people, particularly in these times where there's a lot of insecurity. So we've done several things. We've given scholarships to people. I was surprised today that whilst I was in Akure North, some lady who I'd never met came up to say I was the one sponsoring an education in School of Nursing. I'd never met her before. And there are several like that. So I think I've done enough to give back to my people for me to have to earn their trust, to know that if I'm able to achieve all of this as a first-timer, definitely when I do go back to the Senate as a ranking senator, I'll do better. And that promise I give to them.
0: Some APC stakeholders in Akure North and Akure South who pledged their support for his ambition expressed confidence in his ability to continue representing the interests of the people effectively, if given another mandate.
2: He sent the transformer. So this is leadership. It is not aggrandizement. It is not people that will be in public office and what they do is to just share money here and there. No, you don't develop a society that way. We must change these politics of entitlement, these politics of handouts.
3: Because being a senator, he has done what is not even expected of him. Some people say they are there for legislative function, but he comes home, meets with his people, do some executive change, trying to see roles, electricity, giving out transformer, a lot of things he has done. And we're also happy about him for being close to his people. He's a grassroots person. That is what has made us to admire him more.
0: The APC stakeholders, however, urged the state governor to give room for free, fair, and transparency election. An aspirant seeking the All Progressives Congress APC House of Representatives ticket for Owo Ose Federal Constituency, Samuel Ayo Arowele, has denied reports claiming he was disqualified from the party's primary election. In a statement issued by the Arowele Campaign Organization, the aspirant described the rumor as false and baseless. Arowele said the APC screening panel for Lagos, Ondo, Ekiti and Enugu states confirmed that no House of Representatives aspirant in Ondo State was disqualified. He stated that all aspirants, including himself, were cleared to participate in the primary election scheduled for Saturday, May 16, 2026. The aspirant alleged that the rumor was spread by a political opponent to create confusion and weaken support for his ambition in Owo Ose Federal Constituency. Arwele urged party members, delegates and supporters to disregard the report and remain focused on the primary election. An APC chieftain in Ondo State, Bode Obanla, has laid the foundation for a new vicarage at St. Paul's Anglican Church, Auga Akoko, in Akoko Northeast Local Government Area of Ondo State. The project, undertaken through the Bode Obanla's foundation, was carried out in honor of the 25th remembrance anniversary of his late father, Prince Bernard Ayodele Obanla. The Bishop of Akoko Anglican Diocese, the Right Reverend Jacob Olajide Bada, who performed the turning of the sword, described the gesture as a remarkable act of faith and service to God. The cleric offered prayers for the Obanla family and commended the foundation for supporting the growth of the Anglican Church in the area.
4: A vicarage is where the pastor resides. If the vicarage is very close to the church, the pastor will normally have opportunity of saying prayers in the church without ceasing. And with the vicarage very close to church, he oversees all the affairs of the church. And that is where he resides, and that is where the people come to meet with the pastor when they require counseling, when they require prayers, and when they need to seek the face of God, they will call him and he will walk them to the altar for special prayers.
0: Bode Obanla said the project was a way of immortalizing his late father while also giving back to the church and the community that shaped him.
5: And I said, I will mark my father's 25th remembrance, because my father died in 2001, and then today marks 25th year. We're celebrating it. One, I'll use the building of the vicarage. To appreciate God, too, and as a kind of remembrance for my father. That's why I did it.
0: He explained that beyond honoring his late father and appreciating God, the project was also a personal act of faith tied to his political aspiration, which is the governorship ambition of Minister of Interior Olubunmi Tunjiojo.
5: I also did it because I want God to answer me, my prayer. My heart desires, I want it answered by God. And the heart desire, the first among everything, is governorship ambition of Bode Obanla.
0: Members of the church, community leaders, political associates, and family members who attended the event described the initiative as a laudable contribution to the spiritual and social development of Auga Akoko. Fresh controversy has emerged over the land dispute involving the Olulado of Ilado Elemo community, Folaon Mekaisi, and Femi Oguntuashi, as the monarch accused magistrate Kola Wolearu of judicial bias and inducement. The allegations were contained in a petition submitted to Chief Judge of Ondo State by counsel to the defendant, Jamiu Olamide Aliu of Mandate Legal Consult. The petition sought the transfer of the case from the court of Magistrate Aro to another magistrate court. In the petition, the defense accused Magistrate Kola Wole Aro of conduct allegedly capable of undermining public confidence in the judiciary during proceedings involving Folaon Mekaisi and four members of the Atonjuigbe family. Obameka Isi alleged that rumor circulated before his arraignment that arrangement had been made to ensure his remand in prison custody. The monarch also questioned the filing of a 15-count charge, including attempted murder, which he claimed was not part of the original complaint.
6: I went back to the area command, where we were detained, till something around after 2 before they charged us to court. They took us to court. That was when they said they brought the charge of attempt murder, unlawful possession of firearms, that we have a confessional statement that we have that we did that was true, that things like that happened. Our lawyer even trying to tell the judge that nothing like that happened. You have a case file before you, that you should please check the case file and see the truth. The magistrate said no, that he's not checking any case file, and an order of remand has been before him that he's going to treat that.
0: The monarch describes the remand order as unusual and alleged that the magistrate predetermined the outcome of the investigation before it was concluded.
6: I saw the whole thing as is a planned game between even the magistrate, my lordship Kolawole ARO, and the area commander and our surveyor to have treated us that way.
0: Obame Kaisi asked the chief judge of Ondo State to transfer the case to another court, citing alleged bias and loss of confidence in magistrate Aru. The Ekiti State Police Command has dismissed Police Sergeant Osanyigbemi Temitope over alleged involvement in illicit drug use. The command spokesperson Sunday Abutu disclosed this in a statement issued in Ado Ekiti on Friday. Abutu said the officer was seen in a viral video behaving erratically in Ikole Ekiti on May 9th after allegedly consuming illegal substances. The police spokesperson said the officer was immediately subjected to medical and psychological evaluations alongside internal disciplinary procedures. He explained that while the psychological assessment confirmed the officer was emotionally stable, medical test revealed traces of tobacco and amphetamine in his system. Abutu said the disciplinary process has been concluded with the officer found guilty of misconduct and subsequently dismissed from the force. The police command reaffirmed its commitment to discipline and professionalism, stressing that it would not tolerate acts capable of damaging the image of the Nigeria police force. The police in Ekiti State have arrested armed thugs allegedly sponsored by a 7-member of the House of Representatives. The State Commissioner of Police, Falade Adegoroye Michael, disclosed this during a press briefing on Friday. He said a suspect described as armed hoodlums with dangerous weapons were arrested at a hotel in Ikun Ekiti following intelligence reports about their movement into the state. Those arrested include Adekunle Stephen, Dayo Ibijowo, Boluwaje Ishola, Adepoju Adebayo, Oluwatobi Adeoluwa, Akintunde Emmanuel, Ibitola Babatope, and Adewale Makanjiola. However, others reportedly escaped in 3 vehicles. The Commissioner of Police said investigations are ongoing, adding that efforts are underway to apprehend the fleeing suspect as well as their alleged sponsor. He assured that all those arrested will be charged to court upon completion of investigation. Meanwhile, Ekiti State Governor Biodun Oyebanji has announced the immediate suspension of one of his aides, Dayo Ibijowo, also known as Ijaya, following his arrest over alleged armed thuggery. Ibijowo was among 11 suspected hoodlums arrested on Thursday in Ikun Ekiti by operatives of the Rapid Response Squad and later paraded by the police on Friday. Police authorities allege that the suspects were recruited by a 7-member of the House of Representatives to disrupt the All Progressives Congress House of Representatives primary election scheduled for Saturday. In a statement issued by the Governor's Special Advisor on Media, Yinka Oyebode, the state government said Ibijowo would remain suspended pending the outcome of police investigations. The statement noted that the suspension reflects the Oyebanji administration's zero tolerance for violence, criminality, and any form of lawlessness. 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Stay with us. We will be right back.

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2: 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On foreign news tonight, deadly Ebola outbreak claims 65 lives in DR Congo. Olajumoke Omotosho is our guide.
3: Good evening and welcome to Foreign News on Periscope. The African Centers for Disease Control and Prevention has confirmed a new Ebola outbreak in Ituri province of Democratic Republic of Congo. The Africa's top public health agency said 246 suspected cases and 65 deaths have so far been recorded, mainly in Mugwailu and Rwampara health zones. The agency says it is convening an urgent meeting with health authorities in Congo, Uganda, South Sudan, and other partners to strengthen cross-border surveillance, preparedness, and response effort. Ebola is a highly contagious viral disease spread through contact with bodily fluids such as blood, vomit, and semen. The illness is severe and often fatal. The latest outbreak comes after 5 months after Congo declared an end to its previous Ebola outbreak, which claimed 43 lives. Iraqi lawmakers have approved a new government led by Prime Minister Ali al-Zahidi, who has pledged to ensure that only the state controls weapons in the country. The vote in parliament came just weeks after al-Zahidi was appointed as Iraq's youngest prime minister at the age of 40, following months of political deadlock. In his government program, al-Zahidi promised reforms to the security sector, including tighter control of arms and strengthening Iraqi's security forces. He also said his administration would work to make Iraq a balanced country in both regional and international relations. Meanwhile, negotiations between Iran and the United States over Iran's nuclear program have stalled. Iranian Foreign Minister Abbas Araghchi says discussions on enriched uranium have reached a deadlock and will be postponed to a later stage while talks continue on other issues. And finally, on foreign news on Periscope, tensions are also rising between Washington and Tehran. U.S. President Donald Trump says his patience with Iran is running out and insists Iran must not be allowed to develop a nuclear weapon. He has also warned of possible further action if a deal is not reached.
2: From the showbiz world tonight, court remands Blessing CEO in AFCC custody over alleged fraud. Oduayo Alawiye is standing by.
4: Good evening and welcome to Entertainment News on Periscope. Oni of Ife Obadeyeye Enitan Gunwosi has welcomed a set of twins boy with his wife Olori Mariam Ajibola. The monarch announced the birth of the prince today, describing it as a moment of joy and blessing for the royal family and the house of Oduduwa. He also confirmed that both the mother and the newborns are in good health. Secondly, Nollywood actor and filmmaker Latif Adedimeji has expressed admiration for music star Davido. Following a meeting in Abuja, the actor described Davido as a musical genius and praised his impact on culture through music, saying they both shared a passion for creativity and entertaining fans across the world. He also commended Sheyu Vodi for connecting influential figures from different industries, adding that true influence lies in bringing greatness together rather than focusing on only personal success. Veteran Hollywood actress Booker Wright has opened up about losing access to her children at a young age after marrying into a wealthy family. The actress revealed that the painful experience pushed her into Hollywood as she hoped her children would one day recognize her and reconnect with her through her work. Booker Wright also reflected on a difficult period in her life, admitting she once doubted she could achieve success after the separation from her children. And lastly, social media influencer and self-styled relationship therapist Blessing CEO has been arraigned by the Economic and Financial Crime Commission over an alleged 36 million naira fraud. Blessing CEO, whose name is Okoro Blessing Nkuruka, appealed before Justice D.I. Dukpolu at the Federal High Court in Ikoyi, Lagos today on a two-court charge bordering on obtaining money by false pretense and stealing. The EFCC alleged that she collected 36 million naira from a petitioner under the guise of securing a six-bedroom duplex in Lekki, Lagos, between July 14 and 17, 2024. During the hearing, defense counsel told the court that the defendant had refunded 24 million naira and requested time to settle the outstanding balance. Blessing CEO pleaded not guilty for the charges, and the case was adjourned for further hearing. And that's it on Entertainment News tonight. I am Odunayo Alawiye.
2: That entertainment news brings us to the end of today's edition of Periscope, as edited by Patience Olusegun. On behalf of the production team, I'm Ayola Fatukunsein. Thanks for listening. Good evening.
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0: Yeah, meta, tabi jube loki le tomo. That's frequent urination. It's one of the cardinal symptoms for prostate issue. Normally, the prostate ibatin change. The nature of prostate ibatin change ni unto dipe boya otin develop some kind of growth. Tabi otin enlarge ubi oshe yelo, tabi otin wa inflamed. 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Make sure pe to bati check his screen, to bati screen in prostrate here. Make sure pe it has become a compulsion for you. 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It's another very cardinal symptoms that requires your prostate to be screened. 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It's a very important symptoms to check for your prostate to be checked. Then interrupted urine stream. 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
0: to make your personal or communal needs
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0: as petitions know
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1: fill in the Google form
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5: pada ma lo sibe yen o marketing office at Abe FM ni won wa number 1 lawa ile gogoro to wa legbe A division police station oba adeshida road nilu akure o de tun le pe marketing manager sori 0803 041 4344 ronke sori 0703 529 57

0: Our office day for Danco Plaza, Adilosun, beside Olumotos, opposite Maria Azomta Catholic Hospital, Ikere Road, Ado Ekiti, Ekiti State, or Green Green House on top 0707-484-3351.
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0: 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You're welcome to New Testament Voice Bible Study, a radio program sponsored by the New Testament Christian Mission International. Today, you'll be listening to a series from the book of Romans, one of the books in the Bible that the believer needs to understand to experience the full gospel of Christ. Stay tuned as the General Overseer of the Mission, Pastor Moses Rahman Kofuola, brings to you the word that will change your life forever. Happy listening. Continued from last episode.
1: Look at Romans chapter 5. Verse 19. For as by one man's disobedience, many were made sinners, so by the obedience of one man, shall many be made righteous.
2: Nitori gege bi nipa igboran eniyan kan eniyan pupo di elese be ni nipa igboran enikan a o so eniyan pupo di olododo.
1: Listen, what action of sin did you commit that make you to become a sinner?
2: Iru ese wo lo se to je ko di elese?
1: What sin did you commit that make you to become a sinner?
2: Iru ese wo lo se to je ko di elese?
1: Nothing. How many of you believe nothing?
2: Awa mi lo lagbagbo wi pe ko si ese kankan.
1: Look at what the Bible say here. As by one man's disobedience, many were made sinner.
2: Nipa igboran eniyan kan eniyan pupo di elese.
1: Are you a sinner because you sin?
2: Se o je elese tori po
1: dese. Etiquette. Okay? Why are you a sinner?
2: Kini idi to fi je elese?
1: Because you were born a sinner from Adam.
2: Tori pe a bi oni elese lati odo Adam wa.
1: Praise the Lord.
2: Hallelujah.
1: So it is not the action of sin that you committed that made you a sinner. You are a sinner because of the sin of Adam. And through Adam, sin has been passed down to all of us. We all have that sinful nature.
2: Ki se tori po dese lo fi je elese sugbon ese ati jogun re lati odo Adam wa tori pe Adam ti dese.
1: By one man's disobedience, many were made sinners. You were made, that is, you carry the nature of sin. We were born sinners like that.
2: Nipa ese, nipa igboran enikan, a ri pe gbogbo wa lati di elese ati di ni ati ese yi o ti wa lati inu Adamu ni.
1: You were not a sinner. You are not a sinner because you commit sin. You sin because you are a sinner.
2: O ise elese tori pe o dese sugbon o je elese nitori pe.
1: Look at that Bible. Don't look at what people are saying in the community, how people are defining sin. Look at the Bible. Otherwise, you will go astray. You are not a sinner because you commit sin.
2: Oh, kin se lese tori pe o dese.
1: But you commit sin because there is sin inside your blood.
2: Sugbon o je lese tori pe ese ti wa ninu eje
1: re. Because we were born, the Adamic blood is inside us. That's why the Bible says flesh and blood cannot inherit the kingdom of God. So it's not because of your action of sin. It's not because you are telling lies, you are stealing, you are fornicating, you are taking alcohol, you go for gambling and tete and all these things that make you a sinner. You are doing those things because there is sin nature on the inside of you. Is it clear to everybody now?
2: Ise tori po njale o nta tete o mu oti lo fi je elese sugbon tori pe eda ese o wa ninu re lo fi se gbogbo awon nkan won.
1: Then look at the second part of it.
2: E je ka wo yi to tun tele.
1: It says so by the obedience.
2: Oni bene nipa igboran.
1: Of one man, who is that man?
2: Christ,
1: shall many be made righteous. So, what action have you performed that made you righteous? Are you sure there is none? That's why I'm saying that what you read in Romans chapter 1 verse 5 is not your obedience. Your obedience is not what made you to enjoy the finished work of Christ, which is grace. But whose obedience now? Put your hands together for the Lord Jesus. So it is the obedience of Christ that makes us to become righteous. That righteousness is grace, is a gift. Something you don't deserve, but God gives it to us.
2: Ìgbọràn Kristi yìí ló mú wa jẹ olódodo. 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
1: Because Jesus paid for it.
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1: So your obedience to that faith. Faith in what Jesus has already done.
2: Sínú ohun tí Kristi ti ṣe yìí.
1: Not in what you are doing.
2: Kì í ṣe nínú ohun tí ò ń ṣe.
1: It's what the Holy Spirit now uses to create that righteousness in our spirit.
2: Bí kò ṣe ohun tí ẹ̀mí mímọ́ yìí tó ti ṣe tó sì mú òdodo yìí jáde nínú ayé wa.
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2: Tó sì farahàn nínú ìgbé ayé wa lójoojúmọ́ ní díẹ̀ díẹ̀.
1: Are you getting what I am saying now?
2: Ṣé ohun tí mo
1: sọ ni wa? So the more you walk in that faith.
2: Of
1: the obedience of Christ, what Jesus has done for us on the cross of Calvary. Daily, you walk in it daily. Then the Holy Spirit gradually will start working out the whole thing in our own lives. Glory be to God in the highest. So, I want you to see very clearly that it's not your obedience. Your obedience is the fruit of putting your faith in the finished work of Christ. But that is not the basis for you to enjoy the grace of God. It's a fruit of grace.
2: Eléyìí kì í ṣe ìpilẹ̀ṣẹ̀ ohun tí ó mú ọ gbádùn Kristi bí kò ṣe orí ọ̀fẹ́.
1: Praise God.
2: Hallelujah.
1: So when you put your faith in yourself,
2: tó bá fi ìgbàgbọ́ rẹ sínú ara rẹ,
1: there will be a revival of the flesh.
2: Ìsọjí ti ara wà.
1: If you put your faith in anything outside of Christ,
2: tó bá fi ìgbàgbọ́ rẹ sínú ohunkóhun lẹ́yìn Kristi,
1: you will invite God's anger.
2: O fa ìbínú Ọlọ́run.
1: You know why? That's what Cain saw. That God rejected him. It means God was not happy with him.
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1: Please, when you get home, you can't hide. You have to meditate on these things, discuss more with your friend.
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2: God we can
1: are to de re yin te ba de gbekele Jesus a de mu kuro
2: gbogbo
1: awon drug te n ko takiri
2: God
1: what is situation yin te ba gbekele Oluwa o you have finished your witness very very simple believe me it's very very simple
2: o je nkan to rorun
1: look at Galatians chapter 5
2: iwe Galatia ori karun
1: verse 19
2: ese kokan
1: he said the works of the flesh are manifest which are these
2: oni nje awon ise ti ara farahan ti se wonji
1: you know the works of the flesh is something that you have to work
2: ise ti ara o je nkan to ni lati sise
1: he's talking about self effort here
2: o tumo si tiraka ti ara eni
1: when you are talking about the works of the flesh flesh here is when you are self occupied to achieve in life
2: ise ti ara ni bi yi o tumo si pe nigba to ba ni igbekele ninu ara re lati se aseyori ninu
1: when you read Galatians chapter 1 chapter 2 chapter 3 chapter 4 is talking about law and grace
2: nigba to ba ka iwe galatia oriki ni orike ori keta ori kerin o soro nipa ore ofe
1: then when it comes to chapter 5
2: nigba to wa de ori
1: now say when you operate by law
2: oni to ba ngbe nipa ofin
1: by your performance
2: nipa ohun to nse
1: what they call the works of the flesh
2: ni ta npe ni ise ti
1: ara we live defeated lives
2: wa gbe ti abori
1: re it will revive sin in your life
2: yo ma farahan ninu
1: it will revive the activities of satan in your life
2: yo ma so ise satan
1: it will revive demonic activities like adultery
2: yo ma so ise
1: look at how he numbered them. Fornication, uncleanliness, lasciviousness, idolatry, witchcraft, hatred, variance, emulations, wrath, strife, sedition, heresy, envy, murder, drunkenness, rebellion, and so like with I tell you as I told you before, that they which do so things will not inherit the kingdom of God. You will not inherit the blessings of God. There are many, in as much as you are relying on your self effort in your business, you should come to a total, a place of absolute dependence on God for everything that you are doing. And you will see God will take you to where no human being can take you in your

time we are trying to trust a friend. I have seen this in my life over and over again. In fact, it has taken me years. I thank God that God has been very patient with me. In fact, if I were me, I would have destroyed me. If I were God, I would have destroyed me. Because God, right from the time of my conversion, God has been teaching me this. But, you know, over the years, I've not remained the same. I've grown, but I am still growing.

0: So I want you to learn this as children of God. What you owe people is love.
1: Love everybody
0: the way God has loved you.
1: But
0: when you now say you are trusting people to help you through life,
1: You suffer.
0: And if people help you, do you know what? Like if you come to me now, you want
1: to
0: I love all of you here. I wish I could donate my blood for you. But if you are trusting me to help you in everything, I will not be able to help you more than what I have. Like if 10 of you come now, say that you need to be
1: I didn't have what to eat.
0: 2,000 ni mo de ni lako.
1: And I have 2,000.
0: 2,000 ni ma pin fun gbogbo yin
1: e mewe wa. 2,000 that I will share.
0: But you know, if you trust in God,
1: but God,
0: it can saturate you with everything that you need. Put your hands together for Jesus. Do you get what I am saying? I always warn women when they say, hey, my husband doesn't supply this man. You will supply my
1: devil
0: power. If he dies, will you not leave? Why not put your trust in God? Put your trust in God. Otherwise, you will not enjoy your life. Are you getting what I am saying? Praise the Lord Jesus.
1: Hallelujah.
0: Even those of you that are students.
1: Yeah,
0: I have daddy. My daddy
1: is supplying.
0: Your father
1: not.
0: Put your trust in God to help daddy. Pray for your God. You are the one supplying me through my daddy, but daddy is not the resource. God is my source. So you will see here that when you are putting your trust in any other thing, you are reviving the kind of the flesh that will destroy your life. Look at verse 22. He said, but the fruit of the Spirit is love. Do you see that the two are quite different? One is the works. You work it out.
1: Effort.
0: But the other one is fruit. How do you have fruit from a tree? Does a tree also say, I want to bring fruit. I want mango fruit.
1: No.
0: Is the life from inside. Is the life. Fruit is the life. Is the life of the plant. Glory be to God in the highest.
1: Hallelujah.
0: You know, Jesus said, I am the vine, you are the branch. The branch is the one that carries fruit. So who manufactures the fruit? Is it the branch or the stem? It's the stem, it's Jesus. You just stay connected. And then the life of Christ will be swimming through your life and producing fruit. Do you hear what I am saying? You know, listen very carefully. Jesus said, I am the vine. The true vine. My father is the husband man. So why is the father? You know, Jesus is the garden. The father is the husband man. What is the farmer looking for that he has a garden? He wants to drink wine. He wants to drink wine. So, and then Jesus is the vine.
1: Jesus is the ajara.
0: People that are connected, the branch is the one that will carry the fruit, where the father will be getting something to make wine that it will get him intoxicated. Do you know God wants your life to intoxicate God? You don't understand that your life, when God, because of the fruit you are bringing, God will look at you and he will drink, he will look at you and he will be intoxicated and say, yeah, this is my guy. This is my

0: Ota.
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0: But you will discover that the branch and the vine, they are one.
1: Àrí
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0: The branch never say, I want to bring forth fruit.
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0: 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It just stay connected.
1: Yóò kàn sí àsomọ́ àjàrà
0: ni. That connection is the belief, your belief in Christ, your faith. You stay connected with Christ through your faith. And then his life will be flowing in you, the Holy Spirit will start working in you to produce fruit for the world to see.
1: Wàá sì ẹ̀mí mímọ́ yóò bẹ̀rẹ̀ sí ni máa ṣiṣẹ́ nínú rẹ yìí tí ó mú èso jáde.
0: And when God now sees your life, it gets intoxicated.
1: Ní ìgbà tí Ọlọ́run bá wá rí ayé rẹ yóò wá mú náà.
0: I can do yanga with you now among all these unbelievers. So that all of them will be, they will want to follow me now. When they see that your blessing, fruit is so much that, in fact, your life seems to be breaking with the blessings of God. And it's God working in
1: it.
0: Because you are
1: connected.
0: That connection, you see, he said, abide in me and I in you. Because without me, you can do nothing. If you abide in me and abide in you, you will bear much fruit.
1: He's talking about
0: your absolute dependence on the finished work of Christ. Is what will produce the fruit of the Spirit. And you will see, there is more fruit. Which means, as you keep on coming and you are hearing, you are staying connected with Christ. You are sharing with others so that this thing will take root in you. Then there is increasing fruitfulness in your life. You begin to become more and more like Christ. My brethren, that's God's plan for our lives. So it is faith in the finished work of Christ that we make the Holy Spirit to produce fruit in our lives. But if you want to work it out, you run into a problem. Shall we pray?
1: In Christ.
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0: Hallelujah, hallelujah, and you just logo. On any Friday,
1: today is Friday.
0: On any day, I do a bara.
1: It's the day of power.
0: So go be to power.
1: Anywhere you may be,
0: and you take back.
1: Don't of you that believe.
0: Name is son of authority.
1: In the minister of authority.
0: Every day.
1: Please rest your
0: feet. A judge on your banner.
1: Let's glorify the great God.
0: O Lord, man.
1: The Almighty.
0: Jehovah.
1: Jehovah.
0: To Sanu.
1: That you have mercy.
0: A judge beggar.
1: Let exalt you.
0: Christ Jesus to
1: cool. Christ Jesus who died.
0: Victoria, sir.
1: For our sins.
0: A judge, Lord.
1: Let's praise him today.
0: But only weekend.
1: That we stand on that weekend.
0: Hey, yo, Lua,
1: oh. Oh, go,
0: go, go, go, go.
1: Go, go, go, go, go, go.
0: You do it.
1: Bow before him.
0: So
1: say, I thank you, Lord. The one that spared my life. I'm not among the dead. I'm among the living. Hallelujah. I pray.
0: Because
1: you have to glorify God.
0: Oh, go.
1: That glory of Christ.
0: Hey,
1: that thing of miracle.
0: You must
1: sell it. When you
0: have to
1: tell
0: you.
1: That's when I'm fantastic.
0: You must sell it.
1: That's when I'm fantastic.
0: Do my
1: year,
0: oh my Lord,
1: yeah,
0: in the name of
1: God,
0: more me a daddy,
1: bring out your water,
0: more royal,
1: bring out your oil.
0: What about the loan if you
1: see? And we have
0: one here, I need
1: that water and oil.
0: Very, very important.
1: Oh, take my
0: back.
1: Let me pray.
0: You that your
1: life is gone in the spot.
0: Only like 2 years.
1: Let me tell you, I need
0: book back. Do
1: I? And I pray.
0: What it is,
1: yes,
0: oh, then it's
1: done.
0: In the name of
1: God,
0: in that way, just
1: let me pray.
0: Oh, why not?
1: This hands from today.
0: Makori la.
1: Hey, look at that good things.
0: Oh, yeah, me, I want you.
1: Check yourself.
0: So, pe bobo agba na.
1: Say, every devourer.
0: Ati besi.
1: Every day.
0: Ninu award.
1: In my head.
0: E jabole.
1: Fala.
0: Bobo a mimo serere.
1: Every mark of no prosperity.
0: Ninu award.
1: In my head.
0: E jabole.
1: Fala, fala, fala.
0: Ebu mo serere.
1: That gift of no prosperity.
0: By genu award.
1: Be destroyed from my head.
0: Oh, yeah, ma patewa.
1: The gift of blood.
0: So, pe so fish inu award.
1: Everything put in my head.
0: Sure, then serere.
1: That no let me prosper.
0: Jabole.
1: Fala.
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1: Hosanna.
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1: Mo pa la pasa ye.
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1: Emi ka ni ta ye o ba lo.
0: All your life you talk moving forward.
1: Pasa ye ni won ba.
0: Ya be je living come.
1: Manana mazuka.
0: Emi ma jo.
1: Emi ti won close is so.
0: The one that the close than is so.
1: Mo pa la pasa ye ni o.
0: Ya be je living come.
1: Wa ni emimi mo.
0: The Holy Ghost.
1: Egba mi.
0: Deliver me.
1: Lo wo ogun.
0: From that battle.
1: To fe pa mi.
0: That one to make me.
1: Passa
0: aí,
1: Deus,
0: Deus,

0: You must remain on the top.
1: Oh, brother, I look at you.
0: Be a yo, but in turn, while I want
1: them, that's what I'm looking for. With your
0: love me,
1: request me,
0: Mama, that was something.
1: Stop saying that.
0: And when you're fearless,
1: people leave me.
0: Why, Nina,
1: it is in the act of
0: not being a good of power.
1: Look at the matter, go and
0: see what about you fail.
1: Once you have failed,
0: along my well, or me,
1: for me, keep them in place.
0: Yes, I want law.
1: They are not what I love.
0: Law well, or me,
1: for what I give them that.
0: Oh, so not good that they must be fair.
1: Why they must be fair?
0: You want to know what of fair.
1: You are glad that you not fail. People must leave.
0: Badua,
1: are
0: you a god of Jammy Bob?
1: Let me not be put down.
0: I brought over some
1: money. I want to bring me down.
0: Why am I just
1: you stop your beach?
0: Why are you a wallet?
1: Be buried.
0: And you
1: are power.
0: Self-first, so
1: don't bring me down.
0: And you need care wallet.
1: Be buried.
0: You need wallet.
1: Not go down.
0: You need wallet.
1: Not be buried.
0: You need wallet.
1: Not be buried. You go out to pray.
0: Oh, the mama saying bawe.
1: And you know how to fast.
0: About any girl I
1: hear. The evil one like to destroy people.
0: One boy so go.
1: They remove God of
0: glory. One Adam
1: from Adam.
0: One boy so
1: go. They remove God of glory.
0: One Samson
1: from Samson.
0: One Jason.
1: They did not stop. Finish well.
0: Solomon.
1: Solomon.
0: Job.
1: They did not finish well.
0: They
1: are managing you.
0: They
1: want to stop you.
0: Emma lost out to so.
1: You go to left and right.
0: Emma care.
1: You shout.
0: Oh, go to Belara.
1: In my body that I don't know.
0: Bro, I got your family.
1: What if I just to make me cry?
0: That day.
1: Go!
0: By them or
1: shut out!
0: Oh, go to you want it to
1: be able to get them that I don't know.
0: Bro, I got your
1: parents. Job activation.
0: We must have for
1: so. I am praying now.
0: My dad. Oh, you're
1: your. Oh, you're your. Oh, you're your. Oh, you're your. Oh, you're your. Oh, you're your. Oh, you're your. Oh, you're your. Oh, you're your. Oh, you're your. Oh, you're your. Oh, you're your. Oh, you're your. Oh, you're your. Oh, you're your. Oh, you're your. Oh, you're your. Oh, you're your. Oh, you're your. Oh, you're your. Oh, you're your. Oh, you're your. Oh, you're your. Oh, you're your. Oh, you're your. Oh, you're your. Oh, you're your. Oh, you're your. Oh, you're your. Oh, you're your. Oh, you're your. Oh, you're your. Oh, you're your. Oh, you're your. Oh, you're your. Oh, you're your. Oh, you're your. Oh, you're your. Oh, you're your. Oh, you're your. Oh, you're your. Oh, you're your. Oh, you're your. Oh, you're your. Oh, you're your. Oh, you're your. Oh, you're your. Oh, you're your.

Lord, to Lord, to Lord, to Lord, to Lord, to Lord, to Lord, to Lord, to Lord, to Lord, to Lord, to Lord, to Lord, to Lord, to Lord, to Lord, to Lord, to Lord, to Lord, to Lord, to Lord, to Lord, to Lord, to Lord, to Lord, to Lord, to Lord, to Lord, to Lord, to Lord, to Lord, to Lord, to Lord, to Lord, to Lord, to Lord, to Lord, to Lord, to Lord, to Lord, to Lord, to Lord, to Lord, to Lord, to Lord, to Lord, to Lord, to Lord, to Lord, to Lord, to Lord, to Lord, to Lord, to Lord, to Lord, to Lord, to Lord, to Lord, to Lord, to Lord, to Lord, to Lord, to Lord, to Lord, to Lord, to Lord, to 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

0: Those that waste one's property in life, let them not waste my own luggage. 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This kind of prayer, mommy, if matter
1: what
0: I can pray it, but don't understand, you know, necessary prayer
1: in
0: this. Wasters of one's luggage, let them not waste my own. Lord, I have luggage.
1: People
0: must not waste it.
1: Oh yeah, glory to God.
0: Lord, we are
1: Glory to God.

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0: I want to man deru eyan.
1: Western of one's luggage.
0: Wo o ni deru.
1: Amen. Don't waste your
0: own. Egbadua keji.
1: Prayer number two.
0: Iji to nyo kelekele jami.
1: Now stop fighting me silently.
0: Oluwa daru.
1: No, stop it completely.
0: Maeliki
1: stop it completely.
0: I want to come benu iji.
1: Some people are in that storm right now.
0: I want to dem pe iji.
1: Sometimes we let it stop.
0: Toro nfe bi afefe.
1: It's coming like a wind.
0: Eli anazo. Oh, yagada.
1: Everybody
0: go to your kalara.
1: They are removing from your head.
0: Oh, kato yo kalori ji.
1: I think that that is reducing.
0: And when you go look.
1: Why does that go? You are going down.
0: Oluwa die ji.
1: Oh, no, stop that storm.
0: Iji ayo kele ba.
1: That silent killer storm.
0: Egbagbara lowe.
1: Remove power from me.
0: Ya le tete ran mi lowo.
1: Let so that can be

0: Oluwa o. E gbadura keta.
1: Prayer number 3.
0: Oluwa ba mi se ogun ko lero.
1: Lord conquer that unconquerable battle.
0: Ogun tan ni to ba de si yan.
1: Number 10 say what it comes.
0: Beyan ki bo lowo.
1: You can never escape it again.
0: To ti ja won kan le wa.
1: That first time by home before.
0: Ogun ko lero.
1: That battle with that solution.
0: To ti ja won kan nu
1: ti mo. That first time among those I know.
0: So won ni ki eyan ibo lowo.
1: That nobody ever escape
0: it. Aisan tan ni ki bo.
1: That sickness that says in challenge.
0: E se wole laye.
1: That completely my life.
0: E gbari wa ni
1: pe. You hear somebody shout that prayer.
0: Oh,
1: yeah, I do.

0: Oluwa,
1: hey,
0: egbadua kerin.
1: Please pray number four.
0: And if you are here, jeje.
1: That is the covenant of the life.
0: Oh, lo marayin.
1: That they must see my head.
0: Wani legbe me.
1: Oh, and swallow them.
0: Oto mu ipenu
1: lese. Before they forbid their plan.
0: I want to do your service.
1: No, don't jump in this kind of prayer.
0: Share.
1: Invite everyone you know.
0: I want to ipenu le mi lori.
1: That's the table of Abi.
0: Where I want marayin.
1: That they must see my head.
0: Wani emimi.
1: Holy Ghost.
0: Oto mu ipenu
1: lese. Before they forbid their plan.
0: Wani ki oto.
1: Before Goliath to talk to David at all,
0: the
1: stone met
0: him.
1: Let us swallow them.
0: Of I could
1: let none of them smite them.
0: I want to talk when we belong.

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1: Timon. Merci au puni.
0: There are
1: some yesterday and
0: they want to use their
1: slave.
0: But to fe jaja bo.
1: When you want to escape them,
0: wa gbe Adabi jale.
1: They will not use that clause over you.
0: Kunrin mi nbe.
1: There are some men
0: abi Adabi obirin na wa.
1: They are under the clause of
0: you. Ya le masa.
1: Oh my God.
0: O ti da seru mo won lowo.
1: He has scattered all their
0: wealth. Elomi nbe obirin ni.
1: Some people they are with
0: abi Adabi okunrin
1: lowo. And they are under the except of them.
0: Oluwa si ilekun na.
1: Open that door.
0: Don't fi Adabi.
1: That the shop is a clause.
0: Eyin omo egba.
1: To the prayer.
0: Awon obi e ti o mo condition
1: to. Your friends are done your brother condition.
0: Boyo ni boyo ni.
1: Whether you have or not.
0: Awon se afa je won.
1: All they do is they want to benefit
0: by
1: of you.
0: Force.
1: By all means.
0: And when
1: you cannot do it.
0: Oluwa Adabi
1: lowo. They might use that clause over you.
0: Egba duwa.
1: Please pray.
0: Son ni omo fe to lo fe.
1: That presentation should never end.
0: Oh,
1: my God. You will be
0: Shout.
1: Open it to the
0: fanus.
1: Open it.

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0: let's open that kefa.
1: Prayer number 6.
0: Inu ogotan ti let me jade.
1: From that glory that they chased me out.
0: Anu gbe mi wole.
1: Mercy push me there again.
0: Oh my God.
1: Mercy push me there.
0: Inu ogon lata ti let me jade.
1: From that glory that they chased me out.
0: Wani anu gbe mi wole.
1: Mercy push me there again.
0: Ani o.
1: Yes, sir.
0: Glory of go ile kai.
1: Because the glory of the latter house.
0: Inu oju ti sa.
1: Shall be greater than the former.
0: The belly there we pray.
1: And the Bible says.
0: Because olu ata ekolo son.
1: Them that
0: you go to
1: the
0: left,
1: I go back there.

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1: elimi
0: Thank you for
1: thank you Jesus
0: and you
1: all
0: team power
1: Efra lo wa gbe mi dide. You have to elevate me.
0: Etete gbe mi
1: dide. Quickly elevate me by help.
0: Kiti ju to de.
1: Before shame overcome me.
0: Ki eleka to so
1: pe. Before we pray we say.
0: Se ba won so be.
1: We say so now.
0: Olorun mi o le gba
1: mi. That my God cannot save me.
0: Ki na mi fe gan mi to wi pe.
1: The people don't come back.
0: Ki Olorun mi se.
1: We say what has my God done.
0: Oluwa dide so.
1: Oh Lord arise on my case.
0: Dide dide dide.
1: Arise.
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My name's Olorun Toba Stephen. From Abuja here. I'm listening to our daddy on the 6th of October. Last month I was in the church. Daddy was on Sunday. I was in the church. I saw him. I was just glad within me. I was sitting somewhere there. I was just glad. Though things have been hard. Work is not steady. I'm a contractor, but things have been hard. But when seeing him on Sunday, there was a time he was sharing the oil. I came out, I took oil, he touched me, I prayed, I left here. Things I'm be hoping for. Before then, the second day, which is on Monday, calls are coming in. Today I'm talking to you, call for contrast here and there. So I come in. I'm just here to say, God, I want to return all the glory to God. And I want to pray that God Almighty will continue to be with him, strengthen him, take him higher. That's him.

0: other anointed minister. 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Trinity Garden, Area 1, Gariki Abuja. Come, your testimony is sure, pa.
1: Anywhere you may be,
2: by all means,
1: find
2: your way to Lagos State,
1: Evans Square,
2: at Oyibo. All of it I joined us in last time program. Please, let's bring that to
1: you.
2: Hey, man, if you will not be
1: on
2: you, hey, man, you don't be
1: bewitched.
2: I want to receive you oil of miracle. What it?
1: At
2: the border today. And at Lagos,
1: Mama,
2: I'm expecting you.
1: God,
2: the power of God
1: Osakiri
2: has never waned.
1: Ara Abuja.

0: Abuja. Remember tomorrow is our program. Tomorrow night, Saturday. It's Abuja program. No doubt about it. We are all meeting there. That has feeling from you. The rest of us should deal with it.
1: Area 1.
0: That's where we are meeting. That's tomorrow. Then use the program. Engineer. Let me hear these people that want to testify.
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1: true ojo to ba ti de
3: the day he comes
1: pelu agbara re
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3: what things can work
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1: come agbadua
3: you are praying
1: number 2
3: kan
1: ya gbagbo nu woli
3: you believe in your power
1: ti olorun ran
3: that god has said
1: ko de ma tele
3: and you follow him
1: eleketa
3: number 3
1: to ba wa ri gbogbo to mo sanu
3: if you see people that are messing
1: with one jina soke
3: they are not far from the top
1: elekerin
3: number 4
1: awon ti o jina si pejo pa
3: do that are not far from prayer places
1: ko possible ka yi won
3: ba be for them not to
1: mama e la won ti gbo ti
3: pe number 3 shall be here for
1: e je ka won ti wa
3: de okay let me even go there
1: gbogbo to wa sori oke mo
3: all those that come to mercy they
1: do covenant ni
3: is a covenant
1: tagbara re ba gbe
3: once you can do it
1: project to lo yi
3: there's a great project
1: la cement ka
3: a bag of cement
1: ko sento man ni yan la
3: nobody oppress you there
1: o de ngba mi leni na
3: you have it there now
1: bi agbara e ba
3: if you can afford it
1: say lori radio
3: do it
1: oni ti ejojo majemu akase
3: today's a special covenant
1: down paris soje eko
3: the land of lagos to say
1: me evans
3: at evans praying ground
1: mo gba olorun gbo
3: I believe god
1: fu ibukun
3: for blessing
1: tori ti agbara ba de ibukun a ma wole gbogbo ite wa loju kan
3: so don't be stagnated
1: e gba ibukun
3: e gba ibukun
1: iseda mi
3: o my destiny
1: mo je ya mo
3: saba no mo
1: emi na lo waju
3: I do no power
1: emi na sere
3: re I do prosper
1: se ame o mo de to fi gba mi le
3: you know why you hear me today
1: gbogbo ite wa ka kiri ri le de
3: god of in all the
1: nations join prayer platform
3: join our prayer platform
1: e sora fun awon 419
3: beware of fraudsters
1: number to ba gbo lori eto ile kan
3: only the number you hear this
1: program only number wa o
3: is our number
1: awon facebook fake account ti po
3: there a lot of fake
1: account
3: about the
1: people
3: that they have opened.
1: See one day chat
3: here. And you'll be chatting you.
1: One call or
3: someone and they go
1: better
3: one
1: up and
3: they go. One call or
1: someone
3: and
1: they go. One call
3: or someone and they go. One call
1: or someone
3: and they go. One call
1: or someone and they go. One
3: call or someone
1: and they go. One call
3: or someone
1: and they go. One call
3: or someone and they go.
1: TikTok.
3: TikTok.
1: Authority underscore
3: Authority
1: Ojo.
3: Underscore Ojo.
1: Mugbadua.
3: I pray.
1: Era Anuga.
3: You have mercy.
1: Era Anuga.
3: You have mercy.
1: Era Anuga.
3: You have mercy.
1: Era Anuga.
3: You have mercy.
1: Taninu lei.
3: Who in this home?
1: Tole do 1,000 asori.
3: That can give a 1,000 to the man.
1: Talole san cementi kasori.
3: Who can buy a bag of cement to the man.
1: Oruko eti wa we are dua.
3: Your name is written in the prayer book.
1: Mugbadua.
3: I pray.
1: Ode maro gora.
3: You have mercy.
1: In the name of Jesus. In the name of Jesus.
3: Amen.
1: Pastor Imodu.
3: Sir.
1: Emma Fone Akari. Number.
3: Gbogbo
1: iye gbo.
3: But here this
1: is Psalm 128.
3: Psalm 128.
1: E meta la ma kale.
3: But I said it 3 times today.
1: Omi to ba le mutan.
3: What are like I been drinking?
1: Ta ororo kekere si.
3: Add a little oil to it.
1: Fi ori ka e.
3: Then you just take a pinch
1: of salt
3: and add to it.
1: Wa ka Psalm 128
3: si. You know that Psalm 128.
1: Wa wa pase.
3: I decree.
1: E je mi omi ara mi.
3: My blood, my water.
1: Ba agbara ibukun.
3: Receive power of blessing.
1: Ki ma to si
3: ma. That I never be poor again.
1: O de ri be.
3: As such
1: an in the name of Jesus. E fu ani contact si e ma pe.
3: 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God bless
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A very good evening to you from the studios of Odaba 88.9 FM. It's been a very lovely day and we're so glad to be here doing this with you. We're so glad to be part of your day today, which is the 15th day of the month of May in the year 2026. We want to say thank you to God for bringing us this far. We want to say thank you to all our listeners out there for staying thick with us, for staying with us for today's transmission. Thank you so much for being part of our broadcast journey for today. And we want to appreciate you for keeping us all in business. Thank you so much. And right now, as we are going back to our bed, I hope that we have a great night's rest until we meet again tomorrow for a fresh broadcast on Odaba 88.9 FM. Yes, it's been a very lovely day, and I have been your duty continuity announcer. My name is Oluwani Femi Adebayo, and we are going to see you tomorrow. And from this end, we are saying, have a great night's rest from Odaba 88.9 FM. Good night to you.

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1: Our Father, who art in heaven, we give you all glory and adoration for giving us today. Thank you for this nation, Nigeria. Thank you for Ondo State. Thank you for Adabae FM. Lord, let your protection be upon us, upon our lives, as we begin another great day that you have given to us. Give us the grace to do all things through your love and kindness. For I pray in the name of our Lord Jesus Christ. Amen.